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Happy Hippity Humpity Day. It's Synergy coming in an hour early for Nina Blanco today. I hope you don't mind, because I love hanging with you. And Somber, this is Back to Friends on Mix 100.

Mix 100, Synergy in for Nina Blanco. Good on Martha Stewart. She's on the cover of People saying she's dating younger men and she's glad she's not hitched to anybody. She's 85 and she's looking good. All right, Martha.

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4: Still dealing with several accidents across the metro area this evening. This report sponsored by Aleve. There is an accident in the left lane on northbound I-25 between US 36 and 84th. A crash on eastbound I-76 between E-470 and 136th in Brighton. And an accident blocking the right lane on southbound US 85 after 168th. When traffic slows you down, pain can make the ride feel even longer. With just one pill, Aleve provides up to 12 hours of pain relief, so you can put the pain in the rear view. Use as directed. I'm Vita Urbonis with traffic on Mix 100.
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And if you think that I'm still holding on to something, you should go and love yourself.

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1: So I had a friend and they had a family dog that I was super familiar with. And the dog passed away and it was so sad. 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
5: 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This report sponsored by Allstate. There's a disabled vehicle on northbound I-25 between Thornton Parkway and 104th. A crash off to the left shoulder on northbound I-225 at 6th. An accident on eastbound 84th approaching I-25. And a disabled vehicle on westbound Hamden approaching University. 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I'm Vita Urbonis with traffic on Mix 100.
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If you're a passenger, great. Put your hands up. It's Synergy. Thanks for listening to Denver's Best Music Mix 100. It's official. Denver City Council rejected the 4 a.m. closing time for clubs and venues. I sort of thought it would have been good. It would have given time for people to sober up and not all rush out at 2 a.m., but

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Huntrix with Golden on Denver's Best Music Mix 100. My name is Synergy. This guy, Shawn Mendes, just hard launched his new relationship, and all of us on the internet collectively went, "Aww." Here's Treat You Better on Mix 100. I can't wait for new music from him. Come on, Shawn.

Do you think you have what it takes to be a Nugget? They're having open tryouts Sunday, August 30th at Metro State University from 9 to noon. It's Ed Sheeran now, Mix 100.

0: Tuesday morning with Jeremy, Katie, and Josh. Let's dive into the past and talk about your ex and all the great stuff that they gave you.
1: 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Do you give it to your new person?
0: No, I like to make a shrine out of those things. It goes right next to my voodoo doll of them.
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The newly engaged Sam Smith on Denver's Best Music Mix 100. My name is Synergy, and if you've listened to me for a minute, you know one of my favorite things, bringing you new music. This is the band Camino. It's called Holly. Let's do a little air guitar together, shall we?

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Today happens to be National Oyster Day. So here's a corny joke for you. Why don't oysters share their pearls? Because they're a little shellfish. Shaboozy.

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I'm Synergy. Not sure if you heard about what happened with Perez Hilton. He was doing a live stream and had a mental health crisis episode. I wish him well. I hope he gets the help he needs. And just know there is always someone to talk to. Dial 988.

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I'm Synergy, speaking of love. Are you looking for a new documentary to watch? Well, I've got one for you. It's called A Toxic Love Story on Netflix. And let me just say, it is bonkers. So good. Holy cow.

it's Synergy, and no, you are not imagining things when I tell you that this is brand new Backstreet Boys. It's called Bottle Up. Go ahead, turn it up.

0: our coffee in the morning, and I do 12 cups, okay, but it only does like 10-ish.
1: Mm-hmm. Yeah, same.
0: It's stupid.
1: Yeah, yeah, yeah. I don't know why it does that.
0: It's false advertising.
1: Yeah.
0: That's a jerk move from the coffee company. Because of that, she's like, you're drinking too much coffee because I got to brew a second pot after you leave because you don't leave me enough coffee. She's beat me down. And now, in the mornings, I have to have a little cup of coffee to start my day.
1: A little tiny, little bitty, bitty, tiny, little
0: bitty, little tiny, baby cup of coffee. I gotta pour it in like a Fisher-Price mug to enjoy my morning coffee and get my day started because she yells at me. This is my life now.
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Shawn Mendes, Denver's best music, Mix 100. It's Synergy. Ella Langley is still undefeated. This song, Choose in Texas, just logged its 16th week at number one, extending her record, tying some of the biggest hits in Billboard history. Just when

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My name is Synergy. Sold out Noah Kahan at Coors Field. Don't worry about it, though, because thanks to Mr. Reuter and the All Access Summer, we're getting you hooked up with tickets tomorrow with JKJ. They have a little game called Fast Five, and if you win it, you instantly win a pair. How cool is that? It's Benson Boone now with his latest, The Time of My Life.

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1: Oh, it's beautiful. But wait a minute, isn't this?
0: Yeah, yes it is.
1: But I thought the old lady dropped it into the ocean in the end.
0: Well, baby, I went down and got it for you.

0: Monday morning with Jeremy, Katie, and Josh. Let's dive into the past and talk about your ex. And all the great stuff that they gave you.
1: Well, yeah, and what do you do with all that when you break up? How long do you hang on to it? Do you burn it? Do you give it to your new person?
0: No, I like to make a shrine out of those things. It goes right next to my voodoo doll of them.
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Not this one. Aurora was just named one of the most dangerous cities for driving in America. 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

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Win them both here tomorrow on Mix 100. Just

You sure you want a husband, Ray? Brad Pitt and Angelina Jolie still fighting about money all these years later. Wow. All right, Imagine Dragons is up now on Mix 100.

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How long do you hold on to stuff that an ex gave you? Well, tomorrow morning, JKJ want to know how you feel about that. I think if the relationship expired but the espresso machine didn't, you keep it.

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I'm Synergy. 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Here she is.

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0: the axolotl. 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
2: axolotls.
0: Axolotls. They are
2: axolotl?
0: A type. Yeah, they're axolotl.
2: Axolotl.
0: No waddle.
3: What is it? 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
0: Axolotl. Keep that L going.
2: Axolotl.
0: No
3: waddle. I can't say it.
2: What the hell is an axolotl? What is that?
0: An

That's One Republic. I'm Synergy, and all I need is to head on home. 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One day we won't. Don't save your love, your dreams, or your life for someday. This is Bruno. I'll see you back here tomorrow night on Mix 100.

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0: mom made the worst lasagna ever growing up because she put spinach in it, and it was disgusting. So
1: Jeremy's mom catching strays about her lasagna.
0: Ever eat my mom's lasagna because it was nasty. It was chicken. Chicken lasagna with spinach in it.
1: Is that even a lasagna at that point?
0: It should be a crime. My mother should have been thrown in jail for doing that.
1: Whoa.
0: Child Protective Services should have showed up and taken me from that home. My mom just said...
1: You're in trouble.
0: She just said, I heard that. I should have been taken away by the police department.
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0: you have something that you were like, what the frick? 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

0: our coffee in the morning, and I do 12 cups, okay, but it only does like 10-ish.
1: Mm-hmm. Yeah, same.
0: It's stupid.
1: Yeah, yeah, yeah. I don't know why it does that.
0: It's false advertising.
1: Yeah.
0: That's a jerk move from the coffee company. Because of that, she's like, you're drinking too much coffee because I gotta brew a second pot after you leave because you don't leave me enough coffee. She's beat me down. And now, in the mornings, I have to have a little cup of coffee to start my day.
1: A little tiny little baby, teeny tiny little
0: baby cup of coffee. I gotta pour it in like a Fisher Price mug to enjoy my morning coffee and get my day started because she yells at me. This is my life now.
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1: is
0: the axolotl. And we've talked about axolotls. Axolotls. They are
2: axolotl?
0: A type.
2: Axolotl?
0: Yeah, they're axolotl.
2: Axolotl.
0: No waddle.
3: What is it? Say it again.
0: Axolotl. Keep that L going. Axolotl. No waddle.
3: I can't say it.
2: What the hell's an axolotl?
3: What is that?
2: Axolotl.
0: No waddle.
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0: mom made the worst lasagna ever growing up because she put spinach in it, and it was disgusting. So
1: Jeremy's mom catching strays about lasagna.
0: Ever eat my mom's lasagna because it was nasty. It was chicken. Chicken lasagna with spinach in it.
1: Is that even a lasagna at that point?
0: It should be a crime. My mother should have been thrown in jail for doing that.
1: Whoa.
0: Child Protective Services should have showed up and taken me from that home. Uh-oh, my mom just said...
1: You're in trouble.
0: She just said, I heard that. I should have been taken away by the police department. Is it still too late to report her?
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1: And some dude barefoot at King Supers like it's Coachella.
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0: you have something that you were like, what the frick? When you walked into somebody's house and saw it.
1: 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And, yeah. 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She said, yeah, I had him stuffed. Her dog has been dead for like a year. Had him stuffed and just sitting on her couch.
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1: I was like, I hope your grandmother is not like sitting in the other room.
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0: for one local weather forecaster who shall remain unnamed, who looks like they are going to the club this morning.
1: That is
0: a sexy outfit.
2: Rise and shine.
0: Just to be giving you the weather. I don't know. Wow. Well, you know, they're going for ratings, just like we are.
2: Hey.
0: That's why I have my shorty pants on today and a tube top, so... Tune into that live stream. Fun show today with JKJ, including Noah Kahn concert tickets. Yeah, we got a couple more days of that coming up at 7:30 with Fast Five. So set those reminders. Try to call in and have some fun today with Jeremy, Katie, and Josh, live and local at Lone Tree, Colorado, here at Denver's Mix 100. Here's some JT for you.

0: 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Jeremy, Katie, and Josh in the morning. 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
1: Good Thursday morning. Roadways are getting a little busier. This sport's sponsored by Mothers Against Drunk Driving. Early morning crash out of Castle Rock's already been cleared out. Northbound I-25 around Half Buchanan, that drive looks a whole lot better. Southbound I-25 getting heavier. Driving into North Glen, a little bit slow on the ramp to 270. There's construction there. I-70 looks good. Headed to the airport, the rest of the highway's in great shape. 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

0: 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Firing things up here in the Mix 100 studios. 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And set those reminders about an hour and a half away from Fast Five with some sold-out Noah Kahan concert tickets up for grabs today. He's playing Coors Field, and we would love to send you out to enjoy some great tunes, courtesy of our Mix 100 All Access Summer. Big ol' thank you to Mr. Reuter for sponsoring that. Off the air this morning, I've just been listening to Josh talk about how he is a horrible human. And I thought you were a good guy, but really disappointing that you're not helping our teachers out, Josh.
1: Are you serious?
0: Yeah.
1: Wow.
0: Yeah, I was listening to him spout off about he is not going to help teachers this year.
1: I feel
0: he
1: like
0: doesn't care for children.
1: I feel like
0: friendships mean nothing to you.
2: Coming in hot, Josh.
0: You saw a woman naked and you still won't give her school supplies?
2: Just the boobs.
0: Just the boobs.
2: Just the upper half.
0: You saw her boobs and you won't give her a box of Kleenex.
1: First of all, whenever I saw that, that was a long time ago. We're going to say that, first of all.
2: Let's clarify that.
1: That was
2: first.
1: Not recent. Okay.
0: I'm really disappointed.
1: No, but I have been bombarded with text messages and emails from friends of mine who are teachers. And the emails have like the Amazon wish list link of like, hey, if you can help out. And it's not just to me. This is like their mass email. I'm on an email list. But then the teachers that have sent these email lists out notice that Joshua has not bought anything on their Amazon wish list for class. And I just don't think I have to. I am not a person with a kid in their class.
2: Yeah.
1: I don't go
0: You will
1: to their
0: eventually,
1: school.
0: Though.
1: I have nothing to
0: this
1: do
0: is
1: with
0: good karma.
1: No, one of them is like in Adams County District. Like, I'm not sending my child there.
0: What's wrong with those kids?
1: There's nothing wrong with
0: What do you have against Adams County?
1: I don't live there.
2: I think there's no way, Jeremy, you would give a teacher money for a list if you didn't have a kid.
0: I wouldn't give her money,
2: school.
0: But I would buy some stuff on her list. I've gotten
2: no
0: about
2: way.
0: 15 of those requests from various teachers, and I've filled like two or three things on every one of those requests.
1: You have. That's
2: There's
1: a lie.
2: No
1: you
2: There's
1: have not.
2: No
1: that
2: way.
1: Is a lie.
0: Absolutely.
1: Yeah.
0: So
2: I don't know
0: what you have
2: it.
0: Against children.
2: I mean,
0: and why you're not just helping out your friends who you've seen naked.
1: Because these, first of all,
0: like, you know what?
2: Saying that.
0: I mean, that is like a total, like,
2: from
0: I've seen you naked,
2: up.
0: So
1: it
0: doesn't matter.
1: And it was an accident.
0: I'm going to give you a couple rolls of paper towel and some pencils for your classroom.
1: I just don't
0: Thanks for the peep show.
2: Asking a little much.
1: The things that are on the wish list are expensive. It's not
0: like
1: a
0: what?
1: Box of Kleenex. It's like, hey, I want this bin with the dividers that's $110 off of Amazon.
0: How much did you just spend on that latest watch that you keep flaunting?
2: But that's
1: oh, I
2: different.
1: Love this watch.
0: How much
1: so
0: was
1: much.
0: It? How much was it? Because every day you come in with a different watch from grandma's
1: watch.
0: Inheritance.
1: This was more
0: How much
1: than,
0: was it?
1: This was more than the bin that she was asking
0: okay,
1: for.
0: Okay. So,
1: but that's for me. I can
2: know.
1: Buy what I want.
2: And he doesn't have any kids, and he gets to
0: So?
1: I worked hard
2: I
1: for
2: this
0: Give
1: watch.
0: It back to the community, man. You don't
2: I
0: need another $5,000 watch.
2: This is nuts that we're actually giving teachers money for their classrooms if you don't have any tie
1: I
2: to them.
1: I have no tie to like, it other than the fact that I know
0: well,
1: them.
0: Well, people donate to the homeless, and they've never lived on the streets before.
2: I know,
1: and I
2: but
1: my
2: I just,
1: time
2: I
1: to
2: didn't
1: children's
2: know this
1: hospital.
2: Was a thing.
1: See, that's the thing.
2: I had no idea that teachers were hitting up their friends for their classroom. I thought
0: well,
2: that was a parent.
0: No, it's the list every year.
2: I thought
0: year.
2: That was
1: Thank
2: a parent
1: you.
2: Slash
1: no.
2: but somebody
1: Kate,
2: who is directly
0: That's the community
2: connected.
0: Coming
2: no.
0: together to raise our youth
2: no,
0: so we have a better future.
2: No, no,
1: that's not
2: no,
1: even
2: no,
1: my
2: no.
1: community.
0: And you're not even giving them
2: that's
0: a pack of
2: it.
0: Highlighters.
2: That's not it.
0: Unbelievable.
1: And it's not even the fact that they're reaching out being like, hey, could you do this? They go, I noticed you haven't
2: yeah,
1: done this yet.
0: Yeah,
2: crazy.
0: Why haven't you?
2: No,
0: because that's because you're flashing your expensive watches online.
1: Oh, I'm not. I'm just wearing it.
0: You wear it every day on our live stream. These teachers are noticing.
1: No one sees me on the live stream.
2: I am genuinely shocked.
0: You can go to YouTube right now, Mix 100 Denver, and take a look
1: really
0: at Josh's
1: nice
0: really expensive. That's a big watch, too.
1: I know, I
0: What's
1: love
0: the
1: it.
0: Brand of that?
1: I'm not going to say that.
2: I
0: yeah.
2: know. Just, I don't
0: I buy
2: understand.
0: A lot of Sharpies.
2: I say, Josh, well, you don't
0: crayons.
2: Have kids. Buy all the watches
1: Thank
2: you can.
1: Because,
2: like,
1: Katie.
2: But I tell you what, once you have one, you will never see another new
1: no.
2: watch like that.
1: No, I can
2: Those
1: take
2: Those watches
1: it by
2: won't happen
1: watches,
2: anymore.
1: Watches, everything. Yeah.
2: Yeah.
1: Yeah, yeah.
2: So
1: I'm living it up
0: I don't
1: right
0: think
1: now.
0: Anyone's going to procreate with you after they heard this. You
2: don't
0: like
2: know.
0: Kids
2: I
0: in Adams County.
1: You know what? Good.
3: This is wild.
1: I like to practice anyway.
2: It is wild.
3: Way to start the day.
2: My goodness.
3: Note to all the ladies out there, don't show Josh your breast assist because he'll do nothing for you.
1: It was an accident.
3: Absolutely nothing for you.
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19: Denver weather. Good Thursday morning. Things starting to heat right back up. We're looking at hazy, hot conditions this afternoon. Highs back in the upper 90s both today and tomorrow. Even hotter with some triple-digit heat this weekend. Have a great day. I'm Denver 7 Chief Meteorologist Lisa Hidalgo.
6: 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Hazy skies for us. Air quality alerts in place, and it's going to be hot today with near triple digit temperatures. No crashes or problems. Routes are getting a little busier. 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

0: on the teacher who was requesting some items for her classroom, and Josh wouldn't do it, even though he's seen her naked. He sent me her Amazon link. I went ahead and purchased everything on it.
1: No,
0: so
1: you did not.
0: I'm help her out.
2: No, you didn't.
0: Yeah. Sure. Yeah, so I guess if you won't help teachers out, somebody on this show has to.
1: I hate you right now.
2: It's funny what he'll do in the name of spite.
1: I know. Yeah.
0: I hooked her up. I bought her two of everything, actually, so she's going to be ready for next year, even.
2: Yeah, Jeremy Padgett.
0: That's what you're doing. Somebody
2: helping others.
0: Shows you their tatas, Josh. You help them out. You help them out, all right, buddy?
1: Okay, all right.
0: There you go. So all in the name of learning, which

0: Hold on to your balls. It's time for a Mix 100 Sports Report with Jeremy, Katie, and Josh. Some of the big news trickling out of the NFL this morning. Kansas City Chiefs coach Andy Reid is defending Travis Kelce right now because a lot of people are noticing that he's showing up for these training camps with a big old dad bod.
1: Oh. Dude looks like a bowl full of jelly.
0: Yeah.
1: Right now.
0: They say he's gotten a little thick. He's letting himself go since he's been hanging out with that Taylor Swift. I think it's becoming serious between those two. Andy Reid's out there saying, he's in good shape. He doesn't have a dad bod. He looks the same as he's always looked to me. People are just crazy. He's doing a nice job with everything.
2: Huh.
0: Yeah.
1: Have you seen what Andy Reid looks like?
2: I know.
0: Thick.
2: Andy Reid.
0: Thick like a biscuit.
2: Oh, and Travis is definitely looking like Jason. We'll put it that way.
0: Yeah, he's getting
2: thick.
0: He's
2: like his brother a little.
1: I saw someone comment underneath the photo of him. They go, Jason?
2: Yeah. It's kind of why I said it. I was looking straight at him.
0: He's going to be fine. He's going to be ready to play. What is he, kicker?
1: Or something? Nope.
0: I don't even know a position.
2: He's a tight end.
1: He's in year 14.
0: He's a flab end right now.
1: Yeah.
0: All right, and then big news for Super Bowl 61. It is set for February 14th at SoFi Stadium in Inglewood, California. Inglewood, up to no good.
2: Gotta say it that way.
0: First time the game's gonna be hosted by ESPN, and it's also gonna air on ABC, which are Disney properties, right? I think Disney owns ESPN.
2: Yep.
0: Anyway, Disney did report yesterday that all of their ad spots are already sold out for the big game.
1: Makes
0: 58
1: sense.
0: Different brands and 34 different categories bought commercials with 9 first-time advertisers.
2: Ooh,
0: who are they? 60-second commercials are allegedly costing you $8 to $10 million if you want to get your product up for the Super Bowls.
2: Yeah, I miss.
0: Can we pull that together and do a JKJ spot?
1: Oh my yes, please.
2: That's on you, rich homie.
1: We
2: Josh.
1: Could do a 1 second.
0: You kidding me? This guy won't even donate to teachers.
1: No, that's how I got to be rich, homie Josh.
0: It's not
2: exactly.
0: Gonna happen,
2: it's how the rich stay rich.
0: All right, what else is going on?
1: Well, a Cherry Creek School District school is in some hot water with the NHL. This was a story that just came out recently, and I was kind of shocked to hear this. The Buffalo Sabres are in contact with Smoky Hill High School out in Aurora, Colorado, because they're worried about their logo. Apparently in 2001, Smoky Hill created a Buffalo Sabre, because they are the Buffaloes, head that their logo looks almost identical to the Buffalo Sabres of the NHL. So they reached out and said, hey, we don't love that you're copying our logo. Now, the school has temporarily paused printing and selling of this merchandising logo. However, they said, we're still going to use it for our sports now because y'all haven't completely told us not to do this yet.
0: Oh.
1: However, the Sabres are going to continue pressing charges, if you will, or making this a big deal. So the school has come up with something kind of cool. They either said, hey, we're going to try to get a royalty-free symbolic licensing agreement with them, or if we can't do this, we're going to allow the high schoolers to create a new logo.
0: Hey, there you go. That's fun.
2: Yeah.
1: And I actually like that. So if they're unable to go through with this and keep their logo that they have right now, they're going to do something cool this next school year coming up right
0: That'd be a good
1: now.
0: Like art project.
2: I know. And they should do that.
1: I think it
0: look
1: would
0: good
1: be.
0: On the old college resume for whoever gets picked.
1: Right. Hey, I just created the school's
0: That's
1: logo.
0: That's pretty
1: right?
0: neat.
1: I
0: yeah.
1: know. I kind of like it. I'm kind of hoping they go that route, but I will say the logo they have right now is really freaking cool. So we'll see. We'll keep you updated on what happens with the Buffalo Sabres logo.
0: Right. Keep us abreast of the situation, Josh. There you go. There is the Mix 100 Sports Report with JKJ right here at Denver's Mix 100. Here's the Backstreet Men.

0: next with JKJ.
1: Turn it up.
2: Yeah, we got your Mile High hype up next. All the big stories of the day, including a Denver bar. They're offering a major award, reward, actually. We'll tell you why. We'll talk about how luxury car owners are really pissed about what's on their car's infotainment screens. And the list of the most unusual baby names is out. I love these each and every year. We'll do that and more coming up in about 2 minutes and 30 seconds with JKJ.

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1: Really quick, I just saw this, and I'm going to throw it in. It's weird about Adam Sandler. His daughter, Sunny, was on some sort of late-night talk show, and she was talking about how Adam has a weird habit. He wears his socks in the pool. She says he can't bend to take them off on land. So does he have a bad back or something?
2: Oh.
1: And so he just leaves them on when he's in the pool. She goes, and then he'll drain them, and then you can play catch with him. Oh. What a weird family.
2: Right?
3: I mean, yeah.
4: I just can't bend over to my feet. Yeah. The little piggies are going to get wet in the pool.
3: That is a weird
2: such
3: thing.
2: A weird...
3: Why is his daughter on talk show?
4: Yeah, why are you doing all that talk show there, little girl?
2: Yeah.
1: They're in the movies. Gilmore, they're all in the movies now. Yeah. They're all movie stars.
2: Yeah, no, yeah. Well, they have a lot of movies out now.
1: Think about that. Wearing socks in the pool sounds incredibly uncomfortable.
3: I hate that.
2: Yeah.
4: It's the worst thing ever.
2: I don't even like thinking about that. Move on, Jeremy. Yeah. Next story.
1: It's kind of like when I wake up in the middle of the night and I'm sweaty and everything's wet.
2: Ew, now I don't like it even more.
4: Yeah, Jeremy, he's going to drown in his own sweatness.
2: No.
1: What else is going on? Charlie Sheen is going to have a new podcast coming out. It's called Mostly Sheenus. Is that supposed to be a play on Peepee Ding Ding? It'll feature. You okay over there? You're looking at me like you just pooped your pants.
2: Today, I'm like, huh?
1: What's wrong with Charlie Sheen having his own podcast?
3: Wouldn't it just be a play on his last name? Yeah. Sheenus?
1: Oh, it sounds like penis. Because he always talks about his sexual escapades.
3: Yeah, I don't know.
1: He said he's going to have the biggest names in entertainment, sports, music, and popular culture. Anyway, I'm not going to watch that or listen to it.
2: Yeah.
1: This is funny. BMW owners are pissed right now because I guess they're getting force-fed advertising on their infotainment systems there in the car.
2: Oh.
1: They're actually getting ads now, and the biggest one is the silly Spider-Man Brand New Day movie. It's all over their dashboards.
2: What? I'd be so
1: it,
2: mad.
1: It, like, pops up when the car is started, and you have to actually click on it, and you can see this the full ad something to get it off there. And people are like, I didn't pay. There's a guy flexing on here. I didn't pay $130,000 to get a Spider-Man commercial on my car.
2: I'm sorry, sir, but they saw you coming. And they're like, this guy will buy anything.
1: They said BMW is trying to slowly normalize displaying ads on the screens. I hate that 110%. Yeah. Again, I've been complaining off the air that I want to go back to like a 1998 pickup truck with no bells and whistles.
3: Yep.
2: Let me tell you.
1: Heating and air and braking gas.
2: I have
3: a
2: one.
3: Katie car.
2: And
1: Katie's got one.
2: Is the best thing ever. Like my headlights, I just do this.
1: Click, click. I want
2: They're
1: that.
2: They're on.
1: On my truck, I have to search through the screen to find my headlights to turn them on and off. There is no physical button, dial, anything. It's buried within the screen.
2: Drive me
1: amongst
2: crazy.
1: Everything else.
2: Yeah. It's a power move to go back to the 1900s when it comes to
1: I want a CD player in my car.
2: Got one. Got one. It's pretty fabulous.
1: I still want power windows.
2: I don't have those.
1: I don't want to roll my window down.
2: I also don't have cruise control or a center console, but it's worth it.
1: I don't want any of the infotainment. I don't want them tracking me. I want none of that.
2: Yeah, I'm like quickly falling in love with my car more and more every day. So I strongly
1: recommend I'm in love with it too. You might find me out there laying on it in a little bit. All right, one final thing for you really quick. The Social Security Administration released their list of the most unusual baby names of last year. For boys and girls, some of the girls, Tsunami, Maybelline, Luxury, Linen, Applicator,
2: what?
1: Confusion,
2: I'm confused.
1: Slimentine. And then for the boys was Matrix, Billion, Corduroy,
3: I like that.
1: Createm, maybe a play on creatine. Brisket and Fleshy. So those are some of the weirdest names.
2: Somebody named their baby Brisket?
1: Yeah.
3: It was the Junkers, okay?
1: Isn't that wild? Yeah, so those...
2: It smells smoky, too. Yeah, I don't know what that is.
1: Always make me smile. What else you got, Katie?
2: Okay, so AMC has a couple new theaters that they've got in Colorado, a few locations around the Mile High City. The Screen X, so what it does is it surrounds audiences.
1: Oh.
2: Yeah, with the 270-degree
1: too much.
2: Panoramic presentation. It actually extends select screens onto the auditorium sidewalls as well. So the movie spills over into the side and people, look around.
1: You're looking
2: it's
1: around
2: completely immersive. Yeah, Josh, you went to
1: Spider-Man.
3: I was there. Like, I think the guy said it's opening night for that screen.
2: Yeah.
1: How much did that ticket cost you?
3: So, A little bit more. It was like 35 a person, but it wasn't too bad. It wasn't like an IMAX, you know, price. But that being said, I would think that it would be overwhelming too, and it wasn't. It was only on, for the Spider-Man movie, the scenes when he's like moving through the city and it shows like a panoramic view of New York City and stuff.
1: That's neat.
3: I really liked it, but when it was just like, you know, Spider-Man and MJ or something, you know, no spoilers, it just went to the main screen, the front screen.
2: Okay. Well, and not only that, they've got a few other things involved with it. It's not just the screen. It's the synchronized motion seats environmental effects as well. So the water,
1: it sprays water,
2: the wind, all that stuff, it incorporates it into the movie. So it's an entirely immersive.
1: Did yours have that, Josh?
3: I got shot with web the entire movie.
1: I bet
3: it
1: you
3: was ridiculous.
2: But it is an immersive experience that they're saying. So they're going to have a few more across the Denver area
3: that
2: they're going to be
1: I feel like it's too bright. Like, is it like
2: it's
3: daylight, really bright, like a daylight scene in there, you can see everybody in there.
1: I don't like that because I sneak snacks in, so if
3: my buddy had a jar
2: I don't think it's good
3: him.
1: I bring jars of pickles, so
3: it's okay. No one will see.
2: So they're gonna have 5 rolled out in the Denver market. We heard about the one in Highlands Ranch that Josh went to. The other one that already opened is the Westminster Promenade one, and then 3 more. They're gonna open one in the Southlands, one in the Orchard for Dolby Cinema, and then another one in the Orchard. Oh, I guess that one already opened in 2024. So they have a few that have already
3: opened. Like,
2: but
3: I would suggest
2: it's exciting. Like, I'm looking at it and I'm like, I would see a movie
3: it's
2: like
3: cheaper
2: that.
3: Cheaper than the IMAX, and you still get this kind of immersive exhibit, if you will. I liked it. I really liked it.
2: It's pretty neat. So if you get a chance to check them out, do so. The Denver Bar, they're offering a $500 reward here. So they're asking for the public's help for the return of a DJ's mobile Wheels of Steel. it's kind of shocking to me. How did they even get away with this, right? How do you go and
1: steal?
2: What's
1: a Wheels of
3: Steel?
2: A DJ's mobile DJ set. Like, okay, so imagine the trikes that they bring out to sell, like, popsicles and tamales and things like that. Somebody took one of those and turned it into a mobile DJ set. And they had it out at Desert Social Denver. So they've been going out there every Saturday night and DJing live. But surveillance video captured a man entering Desert Social Denver's property back lot Sunday morning, and he actually cut the lock and walked away with the bright orange cargo tricycle before riding off. And it's belongs to DJ Salvage, I believe. And so he's again been showing up each and every Saturday to, you know, spin, and somebody just totally came in and stole this trike. So they're looking for it and offering again a $500 reward. But it is kind of unique that he does this. Like, you know, a lot of people just bring in their DJ stuff to the actual venue. But this guy just rolls up with his trike and his, you know, decks and everything, and somebody stole it. Like,
3: it's a cool idea, but that's really sad.
2: Yeah, really sad. So again,
1: well, it's bright orange. They should be able to find it.
2: But they can't, and I'm just shocked as to how they even got away with it. It's just wild. But yeah, they're asking for
1: probably
2: the public's
1: with pedals.
2: Help. And again, so it was just like the broad daylight, though.
1: Oh,
2: like,
1: gotcha.
2: They literally, like, homie walked up and just cut it. Didn't care at all. DJ Salvage.
1: Salvage.
2: Yeah, I believe.
1: I'm DJ Theft.
2: DJ Salvage is who it got stolen from.
3: It's very sad.
2: It's very sad.
1: Is it Salvage or Savage?
2: Salvage. S-A-L-V-A-J-E. So okay. It's
3: probably because he built that out of.
1: Yeah, I was going to say he's probably. Yeah. That's what it sounds like.
2: Well, either way, they're looking for this big orange-red trike, so if you see it, definitely let them be aware, because that's messed up. And then the Parade of Homes. So the 2026 Denver Parade of Homes, it starts today, and then it runs through Sundays through August 23rd. So if you've never been to the Parade of Homes, so much
1: fun.
2: They give you those little booties to put on your shoe, right? So you don't track stuff in it. But I'll never forget, I went to the Parade of Homes quite a few times over on the Western Slope, and one house in particular belonged to the owner of the Taco Bell, and he had his basement. This man cave was the man cave of all man caves. It was so amazing. It had so many, like, different sports memorabilia. You walked in and, like, you could turn. It's hard to explain, but it was absolutely amazing. It was so neat.
3: It sounds cool.
2: And yeah, so if you
1: I love
2: want,
1: how it's different, Mike. Go ahead.
2: Yeah, this year they're actually featuring a luxury custom ranch home near Franktown. So it's priced at like $2.7 million.
1: They don't like it when you go in and fill the tub up though with bubbles and lay in. in it.
2: No, just, and you know
1: speaking
2: what?
1: From experience.
2: There aren't many tubs anymore. That's something that they've noticed.
1: This one had
2: like,
1: it.
2: No, well, that's one thing that they're doing with homes now is they're not putting bathtubs in it. It's one of like the upgrade features. It's all the big spa showers and stuff.
1: Our master bath needs to be remodeled really bad, and that is kind of in the plans, is to get rid of
2: the
1: gigantic jetted tub that's in there. And
2: that's
1: just
2: what old people do.
1: Trash it.
2: They get rid of their tubs.
1: I want one of the showers with no door that you just walk in.
2: Yeah.
1: And I'm in a fight with my wife about that right now.
2: The spa shower type thing.
1: I just want to walk in and have two heads in there, no door to clean, and you just stand there naked for the whole world to see you.
2: I get.
1: And you get like six or seven people in there. It's a fun Friday night.
2: No, it's so much fun. But I get the no door thing, but just be wary. Like, you will be so cold. I have.
1: That's
2: like,
1: her
2: no,
1: argument.
2: And you will be. I will tell you 100%. So. You will be cold. It's like it completely opens it up, and the steam can't get trapped by anything. So it's like
1: you make the door smaller.
2: You're freezing in the shower. So
1: yeah, that's her argument. Like, you're not helping me out here,
2: Katie. I'm just telling you. I agree with
3: you
2: her.
3: You just want open access to nothing.
1: Yeah, let's tickle fight. It's time for your shower tickle.
2: Yeah, but
1: pretty
2: yeah.
1: much
2: that, and then there's another thing: the taps, the water taps, right over the stoves. Do you have any?
1: Oh,
2: are
1: the
2: you
1: pot
2: guys
1: fillers.
2: Rich enough?
1: Yeah, I told you. I got two pot fillers.
2: Do you really?
1: Yeah,
2: yeah. Like that's fancy.
1: Yeah.
2: Oh, you fancy, huh? Because So just some of the fun little home things that you'll see at the Parade of Homes, and again, that starts up today and runs through August 23rd.
1: Well, there you go.
2: There's your Mile High Hype,
1: Jer. There you go, guys. You're up to date on everything, courtesy of Jeremy, Katie, and Josh. We'll

0: 4 times your body weight in protein each and every day.
1: 4 times?
2: Yeah, I think it's 4 times
1: what?
2: Now, the amount. Yeah. So if you're 100 pounds, you need 400 grams of protein.
1: I just need to eat all the time.
2: Yeah, all the time. In an effort to achieve my protein maxing, I made those, I don't know if you call them viral, but they have been popping up quite a bit on my feed. It's the 3 to 4 ingredient protein bars. I made them last night. Here's a little picture of them.
1: Okay.
2: They're supposed to be cookies. But I just laid them all I just made it flat, the whole cookie sheet. And then I took my pizza cutter to it and made like little bars out of them.
1: Okay.
3: Okay, kind of
2: but it's
3: style.
2: Squished up banana, a couple scoops of protein powder, and then some chocolate chips is all it is. I added some oats to it because oats are really good for you. It gives you a little bit of fiber.
1: Mm-hmm.
2: So I tried it for everybody, so you don't have to.
1: And?
2: Meh.
1: Yeah?
2: It's, I don't know. There's... You put it in the oven for like 15 minutes. It probably should go for about 25 because it's a little squish still.
3: Are they super banana-y too?
2: But I mean. That's your base. Yeah. The banana is the base.
1: Yeah.
2: But all in the name of health. I should have given you guys a taste. I brought some in this morning in a Ziploc. Josh thought I was eating cookies.
1: I know. Of all the things that you want to offer us, I mean, you can keep those ones to yourself.
2: Yeah, that's right.
1: But I know exactly what you can do to fix it.
2: Yeah.
1: You add butter and flour and sugar,
2: perfect.
1: And then they're perfect.
2: There you go.
1: That's it.
2: All right, I'll try that next time. If you see those recipes on your Instagrammies, not worth it in my opinion. No, there you go.

0: 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Jeremy, Katie, and Josh in the morning. Mix 100.
1: Well, we're about a half an hour away now from Fast 5, 7:30. Set those reminders wherever you need to do that. Put a sticky note right on your forehead to call us at 7:30 and play Fast 5. Our number is 303-691-1649. People are calling right now, and I don't even know why, but that's our number. Hold on to that for later. I'm going to put these people on hold, Josh.
2: Okay.
1: I don't know what that's all about. Yeah. Noah Kahan concert tickets up for grabs today at 7:30 with JKJ. Katie, I got something kind of embarrassing to tell you.
3: Okay.
1: So, first of all, shout out to some of the kids going back to school today. Some of you might be in the car right now. Adams School District, I believe.
3: Yeah, I know there's a couple different areas going back.
1: Bummer for you guys. You're going back wicked early.
3: Already?
1: We have here over the summer made my kids continue to do schoolwork because we don't want the summer brain drain. And so my daughter's got this math workbook that she's been doing all summer long.
3: Uh-huh.
1: She hates us for it, but I'm like, you know what?
3: One day,
1: girl, you're going to be a boss, arse, biatch because of all this. I want her to rule the world. So anyway, she is doing long division in the book right now.
3: Wow.
1: Yeah.
3: Gosh, so, I feel for her.
1: She was having some issues yesterday with a couple of the problems.
3: Uh-huh.
1: So I sat down to help her out. I was like, I'll let Dad take over. I'll help you out with some of this long division.
3: No.
1: And I sat down, and I kid you not, I stared at it for like 3 or 4 minutes,
3: uh-huh.
1: And I was like, holy crap,
3: yeah.
1: I don't remember how to do long division.
3: Got humbled real quick, didn't you?
1: Katie, I had no idea how to do it. And especially when you get 2 or 3 digits there on the left.
3: Yeah.
1: You know, on this on the side of the, I don't even know what it's called.
3: You move the decimal.
1: The division sign.
3: As many points, yeah.
1: I blanked.
3: Yeah.
1: And I go, holy crap. I told her, I don't remember how to do this. And she goes, well, see, I don't need to do this because I'll get older and I won't even remember and I won't even need it. And I was like, no, we're not playing that game right now.
3: No. Yeah, it's probably going to be important when she gets older.
1: Well, then she was trying to show me, and it's completely different now how they do it than we were taught, you know, growing up.
3: Yeah.
1: So that was even more confusing to me. So I embarrassingly had to sit there on the couch next to her, get onto YouTube.
3: And figure it out.
1: I had to watch 4 or 5 like YouTube shorts from math teachers
3: on
1: how to do long division.
3: I'm going to tell you right now, that's one thing when baby Nana got to be about that age, we realized we were taught this completely different.
1: It's totally different.
3: There's a lot of ways you can reach the same answer.
1: Yes.
3: We found that out, but our ways,
1: the old ways
3: we're
1: better.
3: Not. You're telling me, but they are not the same, and we frustrated each other so much trying to understand where we were coming from. So that is a phase in their school where it is hard.
1: It is very hard.
3: That's a hard one.
1: And you know what? I got to the point where I was like, you know what? Let's just close this notebook. Why don't you go outside and play for the rest of the afternoon?
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22: Denver weather. Good Thursday morning. Things starting to heat right back up. We're looking at hazy, hot conditions this afternoon. Highs back in the upper 90s both today and tomorrow. Even hotter with some triple-digit heat this weekend. Have a great day. I'm Denver 7 Chief Meteorologist Lisa Hidalgo.
23: 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Hazy skies today, air quality alerts in place, and it's going to be hot near triple digit temperatures. Now, the roadways look good. There's no crashes or problems. Westbound 76 in from 104th, just under 15 minutes. 270 through Commerce City, that's 12, 13 minutes to make the drive. South of I-25, getting busy downtown. 225, a little heavier passing Parker Road. 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

0: guys, about 15 minutes away from Fast Five. Would absolutely love it if you called in and tried to play today. Up for grabs, some sold-out NoahCon concert tickets to Coors Field. We've got them, though. And we've got an awesome Bally's Casino prize pack that we're going to throw in for Double Prize Day. Fast Five at 7:30 today with Jeremy, Katie, and Josh. You guys have heard about my mother for many, many, many years on this morning radio show. A lot of you have come out and met her, actually, when we do some of our happy hours. Sweet Danny. Well, Sweet Danny is of the age where she believes everything on Nextdoor and Facebook. She's one of those.
1: No.
2: Did you guys see that there's foxes in the neighborhood?
1: Oh, Danny.
2: Just be on the lookout. Don't have the kids outside after dark because the foxes will eat them.
1: Because they'll take your children.
0: Yeah, yeah.
2: Watch out for the scammers at Costco. There's the guy out there playing violin, and if you go up and give him money, he'll stab you right in the face. I saw it on the Nextdoors, so just be aware of it.
0: She's always sending us the stuff, you know.
1: Wow.
0: So here's the latest. I don't know if you guys have seen these posts. Katie, maybe you can help me out. You're pretty tapped into this world of social. She sent us all on a group text yesterday. I was on Facebook. Check this out. She sent a link. Everyone be aware of the Bag Lady of Castle Rock.
1: The Castle Rock lady who gets in your car.
0: That's what it is. Now she says, no. She comes from Castle. I keep talking like my mom, and she doesn't even talk like this. She's generally out in Castle Rock. My mom said she's been in Golden, Littleton, and Highlands Ranch as well. Apparently, this has been going on for a long time, but she's an elderly-looking woman who looks like she's in need.
1: Yeah.
0: So people are being kind, and they pull over to help her out, and she asks for a ride, and people are giving her rides, and then she won't get out of the car. She refuses. And she demands money while she's in the vehicle. Am I getting that correct? Have you seen this?
1: So far, you are spot on.
0: Now, the biggest...
1: This is where it gets crazy.
0: This is where it gets deep.
1: That's where it's going to escalate a little bit.
0: If you don't give her money, she will refuse to get out of the car.
1: And?
0: She will then urinate all over the inside of your vehicle.
1: Yeah.
2: What?
1: Yeah.
0: Then my mom sent pictures and said, get a good look of her and be careful. Steer clear. And I'm like, first of all, Mom, I don't make it a habit of picking up random people on the side of the road.
1: Exactly. You like to stay safe.
0: I go, but thank you. We'll keep a lookout, even though we're really never in Castle Rock. She goes, well, just so you know, she's even peed on people's hoods of their cars. So does she hop up and pee, urinate on your vehicle?
1: Yeah. No, it's insane. Like, and here's the thing is you see something like this and you hear about it and you think it's urban legend. You're like, is this just the internet spreading rumors again? But so many people have came out and said they have personal experience. We've got a couple people chiming in on the text line already.
0: Amber says she's been in Arvada.
1: Yes. And Leah says she's got firsthand experience as well.
0: Well, call us,
1: Castle
0: Leah.
1: Rocks. Exactly.
0: Did she urinate in your vehicle?
1: Yeah.
0: Although if this is the Leah we know, I feel like that Leah would be into it.
1: No.
0: I think she would probably urinate along with her. So.
1: She pee
0: with
1: her?
0: You don't need to call, Leah. We know you.
1: Into cleaning up a biohazard. Nobody's into that. But no, it's insane. Like the way that she's just getting around. And then they say that she has an accomplice who like drops her off so she can do her dirty deeds. Like,
0: well, I did send back a gift of somebody filling up a big gulp. And then I wrote underneath it, time to go make some money. So my mom, this is my mom who's, you know, pretty tapped into law enforcement. She says that technically she hasn't done anything that is arrestable because if you give her a ride, you are voluntarily letting her into your car and peeing her pants is not illegal. Josh, can you grab that line just in case it's not Leah? I can't read what else my mom said. I will say my concern is that she is going to probably come across like the wrong person and
1: Absolutely.
0: She's going to get hurt.
1: Yeah.
0: You know?
1: No, that's it. And again, the stories that I'm reading, and again, it's all coming from the internet. So we're just kind of piecing everything together. But they say Douglas County's been dealing with her for years.
0: Really?
1: Like a long time. Like, so she's been doing this for a minute.
2: You hate to make like fun and stuff because maybe she is truly mentally unstable and you hate seeing that, right?
1: Yeah, no, you want people to get help if that's the case. But
2: this almost feels like this is a planned scenario.
1: Absolutely.
2: I get in your car. I won't get out. I demand money. If not, I'm going to threaten to pee all over it. And then I do.
1: It seems like they found a shtick. It's working. And they keep doing it to people. And it's just awful.
2: Yeah.
1: It is awful.
2: Oh, boy. Lines are ringing like crazy. All right. I guess we are going to talk to Leah. Hi, Leah. Good morning.
3: Good morning.
2: Good morning.
1: Hi.
2: I was just joking. I don't think you would. You're in your car.
1: She says, mm-hmm.
2: You have leather seats, though.
3: You know what? I wasn't going to call, but now I am.
2: You have leather seats. It would be fine. We could clean it up. So have you had experience with this lady?
3: Well, I have I didn't let her in my car, but even just, it wasn't just this past weekend, but the weekend before, she was at the Safeway in Parker, and there's a group on Facebook. There's actually two of them, but either one, whatever, it's called Bag Lady of Castle Rock. That's probably where your mom saw some of the
2: Could
3: stuff.
2: Be,
3: and
2: yeah.
3: This, she is legit. Like, she has a rap sheet. She has been in jail multiple times. All the police departments do know about her. The only way, and I would encourage people to do this, that if you do see her, it's not necessarily on the side of the road, like hitchhiking, but in parking lots, or she'll sit in front of a store, and she does look like an elderly lady who's sitting in a walker or in like one of the little motorized vroom-vroom carts that the stores have.
1: Yeah.
3: She's got a plethora of bags. And then she's like, can you please help me move all my bags to the other side of the store? Or I'm, you know, waiting for a ride and they never showed up. Or she gets 57,000 sob stories. None of them are true.
2: Yeah. So that's the shtick.
3: So that's how she gets like, oh, could you give me a ride? Or I don't know what to do. And well, whatever. So she was at Safeway and Parker and she was about to get in this guy's truck. And it's hard. I mean, I run a local nonprofit. You guys know this. I go out of my way above and beyond to help people who are truly in need, but I do not like seeing people be taken advantage of in any situation. So I had to warn this guy. I was like,
2: don't
3: do you know
2: do
3: about
2: it.
3: This?
1: Yeah, don't let her in your car.
3: I rolled down
1: ride.
3: My window. I saw her. I was like, no way, she's still here.
2: She will be in your car. And he's like, it's okay, I'm into it.
3: And I didn't even care that she was right there and could hear me. And everybody knows, people who know her name. And so I was like, don't even do it. I'm not going to call her out by her name, but like,
2: Leah, I got to get to a couple more calls, but thank you
3: goodbye.
2: For this. Okay.
1: Bye, Leah.
2: Thank you. So bottom line is, like, I thought my mom was crazy with this, but it sounds like it's true. Here is Christine. Hi, Christine. Welcome to the show.
4: Hi, guys.
2: Hey, you. Hi. Have you encountered the urinator?
4: I have. She has been around for a hot minute. So I've lived in Lakewood now for 4 years. But when we were out in Parker, she was always at the King Supers off of Jordan and what's that, Lincoln?
2: Okay.
4: And she is just crazy. I did not personally interact with her, but she was parked or she was trying to get into a car that was parked like three down from me. And I had my little baby with me at the time. I'm like, I got to get out of here. Something is going down. She makes a scene. She is crazy.
2: That's the thing, though. It sounds like she's been, like, arrested, according to Leah. She's been in jail and stuff. So I don't know if she's been offered, like, mental assistance, mental help, or if this is literally just an acting gig.
1: Yeah, like a scam.
2: Like it's truly a scam. Yeah. I don't know which way to go with this. I mean,
4: I think it's a little bit of both.
2: It could be.
1: Good point.
2: Yeah, it could
1: be. Christine.
2: Christine, we appreciate you. Multiple texts coming in right now saying this lady's out in Parker. So this is more or less just generally a public service that this woman is out there. So just be aware. Do your homework on this stuff. Maybe direct her to an organization that can actually, you know, help people if she's in need. But bottom line, don't let her in your car.
1: Yeah, don't do that. I know you're going to, because that's the thing we hear people say. You want to help her because you want to help people in need.
2: Right,
1: but don't
2: do
1: it.
2: Sounds like she's got a Facebook group. So don't do it unless you want to clean your seats. There you go. You're up to date with JK Jake.

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1: The fun starts now with Fast Five.
0: Yes, 5, 5, 5, 5.
1: It's time to play Fast Five.
2: Fast Five.
1: How fast can you be?
3: We're going fast without them.
2: With Jeremy, Katie, and Josh.
4: Look at that, 7:30 with Jeremy, Katie, and Josh. Time for Fast Five. It's our fun Think Quick game, and if you'd like to call in and play, now's your time, girlfriend. 303-691-1-MIX, 303-691-1649. I'll get you in the studios, we'll get you on the air, we'll get to know you a little bit, and then I'll throw a category at you. And start a 10-second timer. Within those 10 seconds, you got to give me 5 things that have to do with that category. You think you can pull this off? Well, come on, big talker, give us a call. 303-691-1-MIX, which translates to 303-691-1649. Always looking for the newbies, people who have never played before. Give us a call. Katie, give us some examples. Got to turn on that mic.
5: Sorry, Katie. There you go. All over the place when it comes to what you've asked. You've said, quick, name 5 things that cause road rage, or 5 things you don't want to put in a toaster. Yesterday, the one that won it was Josh, who was a big winner with 5 things that come in pairs.
4: Woo!
5: Yeah, he was able to name those no problem.
4: All right, you think you can do this? 303-691-1649. If you get placed on hold, don't hang up. We are working to get you guys on hold and all set up to play. And double prize day today.
5: Sure is. 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This is the hottest ticket in town right now with Coors Field. Noah Kahan's going to be there on Sunday, and you will too. Part of Mix 100's All Access Summer. It's what you're winning with Fast Five today.
4: All right, let's try to get all this good loot in your hands. 303-691-1649. 303-691-1649. And first up to bat is Liz. Hi, Liz. Good morning.
6: Good morning.
4: Good morning. Good morning. What are you doing today?
6: I'm driving to work right now.
4: Okay. What do you do for a living?
6: I do product management, so I work on like the tech side of things.
4: Oh, I thought so. Okay. Yeah, it sounds like
6: Yeah. It's really boring.
4: I was going to make a joke. I was going to say, that sounds boring, but you said it for me.
6: Yeah, no, you can say it.
5: It's like, I already know.
4: What else is going on in your life? Anything good?
6: You know, we really want to go to Noah Kahan. We're in like a tough season of life and we could use a win. And I just thought, why not try on a radio show? You know what I mean?
4: First of all, who is we?
6: My husband.
4: Oh,
6: he's the best.
4: The Hubs. What's his name?
6: Brian.
4: Brian and Liz sitting in a tree.
6: Brian with an I. You can't trust Brian's with a Y.
4: No, those are weirdos.
5: Really good point.
4: Why are you in a tough season of your life right now?
6: You know, we're doing IVF, so we need a win, you know?
4: Yeah, that can definitely...
5: That is rough.
4: ...wreak havoc on your relationship. I got a guy here at work. Him and his wife are trying to go through that, and I get all the details about how often he has to go make a deposit, and it's very uncomfortable for me. I'll probably have to go talk to HR about that. What's that?
6: Yeah, it's less boring than my job.
4: Right.
6: I've got that going for me.
4: Yeah. He's got like a southern accent, too. He's like, I got to get over to my urologist today and make a deposit. I'm like, dude, too much information.
5: It's okay.
4: Stop
6: Everything's more fun with an accent, though.
4: It really is.
6: Colorado natives were really missing out.
5: You know what? You make such a good point. Like, that's southern drawl.
4: How long have you guys been trying?
6: A couple of years.
4: Dang, girl. Well, I hope it takes. I'm rooting for
6: you
4: guys.
6: I hope that I win these Noah Kahan tickets. That's what I'm hoping.
4: Yeah. All right. Well, let's see how you do. What do I have for you? So your letter is L, like love, and Liz, okay?
6: Okay.
4: 10 seconds. I need 5 restaurants that start with that letter L. Go!
6: Lucille's, Lion's Den.
4: Oh, okay.
6: Lucy's.
4: Yes.
6: Lily's pie and.
4: Oh, you got four.
6: No, so I got lucky at the end.
4: Nah, buzzer totally hit. Buzzer totally hit. Le Peep would have.
5: And prayer,
4: good friends at Lapie. We're Little Caesars, Longhorn Steakhouse.
5: Okay, now you're just bragging.
4: I know you didn't get it.
6: I feel like you should give it to me. Yeah. I got Lucky's at the end there.
4: No, you totally didn't. Buzzer hit. And I'm pretty generous, especially with people going through like a sad season. Yeah. So, here's what I do want to do for you, Liz. What part of town do you live in?
6: I live in Denver.
4: In D-Town? All right. I got some gift certificates to a really good restaurant in Littleton called the Lake House. And I'm going to put you on hold, and I want to give you and your husband those gift card to the Lake House just to go have a romantic dinner and just kind of take your mind off of everything, all right?
6: All right, thank you.
4: You're very welcome, Liz. Hold on, Josh, and get all your information. All right, cool.
5: Best of luck to you and Brian.
4: Josh,
5: Liz.
4: Get everything, address, everything. Okay. And she totally didn't get it.
5: No, but still, it was
4: that's
5: nice.
4: Right. I'm going to send her out to dinner, though.
5: Yeah, that was nice.
4: Here's Kendra. Hi, Kendra.
7: Hi.
4: Hi. Welcome to the show. What are you doing today?
7: I just got off of work. I wanted her to win, you guys.
4: I know,
7: I
4: did too, but I'm sorry. Buzzer totally hit, and
5: I know
4: I wouldn't hear the end of it. People are on the text line are brutal to me, Kendra.
7: I believe it.
4: They're incredibly mean. So.
5: Especially for these tickets. I mean, Noah Kahn at Coors Field sold out both nights. This is a big deal.
4: You got to win it. I mean, you got to nail this thing. So anyway.
7: Let's give it a go.
4: All right. If you win, who are you going to take with you?
7: Probably my best friend.
4: Your bestie? All right. That'll be a fun little girls night out. Okay, so, how old are you?
7: I am 37.
4: You might know this. In 10 seconds, please reel off the names of the, I think there's five. One, two, three, four, five. The five Backstreet Boys. Go!
7: Brian.
4: One.
7: I am so sad.
4: Sad day for you. You got You got one. But you know what? Good news
7: I could have done in sync, probably.
4: We did that one yesterday, actually.
5: We did.
4: Oh, try again. Man. Try again tomorrow. We'll do this again tomorrow. All right, Kendra?
7: All right. Thanks. I'm going to go Google it.
4: Okay, go look it up right now.
5: Bye,
4: all right, bye.
5: Kendra. Okay. Got Brian, though. That's a solid pull.
4: Hi, Kara.
8: Good morning.
4: Good morning. My note says you're heading to the office. Away you go.
8: Away I go into the tech center.
4: What do you do out there?
8: I do residential real estate closings.
4: Oh, there
8: you
4: go.
8: Buy houses.
4: Yeah, all right. Yeah. What's the most expensive house you've helped with?
8: $5 million.
4: Not too bad.
8: Not too bad.
4: Probably a little townhouse in Denver.
8: Little penthouse.
4: Little two-bedroom, one-bath place. All right. All right. Good, good, good. You dying to go see Noah Kahn?
8: I am. I would love to take my daughter.
5: Yes.
4: All right. What's your daughter's name?
8: Mackenzie.
4: Little Mackenzie. All right.
8: Yeah.
4: That'd be a fun night out. Okay, so I need... I like this one. This came in from a listener last night. Jennifer is the name. I need any five famous Jennifers. Go!
8: Jennifer Aniston, Jennifer Love Hewitt, Jennifer Beal, Jennifer Smith, Jennifer Thompson.
5: Jennifer Smith.
4: I see what you're doing there,
5: that's
4: huh?
5: It.
4: Jennifer Smith. There's Jennifer Connelly, Gardner.
5: Lawrence.
4: Jennifer Lawrence.
5: J-Lo.
4: You said my favorite, Jennifer Love Hewitt. So,
8: right. Yes.
4: Try again tomorrow, Kara. We appreciate you.
8: Thank you. Have a great day.
4: Bye. We got an Alex on the line. Hi, Alex.
9: Hey, how's it going?
4: Well, we're super dupes, buddy. How are you doing today?
9: Man, I'm doing good today. I'm on my way to get some breakfast burritos. Then I'm going to drive my girlfriend to work. So,
4: Woo, you're a good boyfriend.
5: Can I ask you, where do you get your burritos?
9: Santiago's.
5: Yes, you do.
4: Oh, is there anywhere else?
9: Yeah, you know, of course.
5: Our boss
9: gotta hit the half and half.
5: Our boss has a pro tip. He gets enchilada sauce in his burritos. He's not a fan of green chili. I wasn't sure how I felt about that at first, but it's actually quite tasty.
4: Game changer.
5: Nice little change up. Yeah, it's pretty
9: I don't know
5: good.
9: About that.
5: I know. I didn't either at first, Alex, but I was like, I don't hate it.
4: Enchilada sauce is awesome.
5: It's good.
9: And we kind of love green chili. So.
5: I know.
4: There is that, too.
5: I do, too. Especially the half and half when you get spicy and mild. And it's the best.
9: Yeah. It is.
4: Feel like I could do a little enchilada sauce with a green chili. Let's try that combo.
5: All the flavors.
4: Let's go crazy.
5: Let's just put it all in there.
4: What's your girlfriend's name, Alex?
9: Her name's Danielle.
4: Danielle. You guys going to put a ring on it?
9: Someday.
4: Someday?
5: Yes.
4: You're feeling it, huh?
5: Best answer. That's a good answer, Alex.
4: She's in the car right now, huh?
9: No.
4: Oh, darn. I wish she was.
5: I wish she was, too.
4: What's the most annoying thing about your girlfriend?
9: She just always gives 110%.
4: She's
9: too
4: much. She's got that toxic positivity. Huh?
9: The toxic positivity. That's great.
4: Yep.
5: That's good.
4: Katie has that. I have to deal with it every day. Everything is awesome. Everything is awesome. Oh my god! I cut my hand open and I'm bleeding to death. But oh my god! How cool is the inside of my hand?
5: Oh my god, I love red.
9: Yeah, well,
5: do you see all the
9: red? It's all good. Everything is
4: all good. All right, Alex, with your burrito, let's play Fast Five. This one's very subjective, so we'll see what you come up with in 10 seconds, buddy. I need to yield 5 reasons you might get kicked out of a bar, and go.
9: Fighting, being underage, being too drunk, being disrespectful, swearing, or lying.
4: Lying. I guess if you're drunk and you're belligerent and you're swearing a lot.
5: Oh, yeah.
4: Yeah, they might kick you out.
5: Exactly. All the other reasons, too. You're underage.
4: Would your girlfriend be over the moon if you told her that you won NoahCon concert tickets today?
9: I'm actually calling to because she wants to go so bad. And we've been trying to get tickets. So she's like, you have to call. And so.
4: Do you know how many good boyfriend points you would get if you won Fast Five?
9: Man, it would be unbelievable.
5: Dude, I'll marry you.
4: You could propose at the concert,
5: this
4: Alex.
5: This could be it.
9: Oh my gosh.
4: He's like, whoa, pump the brakes there, Jer Bear. Alex, do you know what you're supposed to say when you win Fast Five? Or what you're supposed to ask me?
9: The wind went down.
4: That's what we're looking for. Yeah. Alex won!
9: Yeah! Yeah! Hooray! Oh my gosh, I can't wait to tell her.
4: Dude, not only are you winning these NoahCon concert tickets, you're going to have a nice little night out up the hill at Bally's Casino with a big old Bally's Casino prize pack. You got a couple date nights lined up.
9: Oh my gosh, you guys are the best.
4: I know!
5: Maybe you could get married there in Blackhawk.
4: Yes, propose in Blackhawk, Alex. All right, you should like film when you're telling her that you won, unless she's listening
5: we
4: right now.
5: See that?
9: Okay, I'll do it. Okay.
4: Film your conversation and then send us the selfie and the video to the text line. It's the same number you called today. All right.
9: Okay, excellent. I can do that.
4: Thanks, awesome. Brother. Thanks, we want to see it,
5: Alex.
4: Yes, congratulations. I'm gonna put you on hold. We'll come back and tell you how to get that awesome prize pack. What a good winner today!
5: Yeah.
4: And guess what? We'll do it again tomorrow, 7:30, with Jeremy, Katie, and Josh.
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0: Thank you, DJ.
1: Hi. Good morning. Thanks for hanging out with us. We're Jeremy, Katie, Josh. Denver's Mix 100. Live and local at a Lone Tree. We like being live and local because we get to do a lot of fun local events. We're not piped in from another state, you know. We're here. We can come out and meet you guys and do fun things, including Mix 100's wine time. Give us the details on that, Katie.
2: Okay, yeah. 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That's where you're going to get your tickets. There's a couple options, VIP as well as general admission. But August 28th, mark it on your calendar. It's a Friday. We're going to be hanging out at Elidge's right along Main Street. And we have, like, all of Elidge's, essentially, for Mix100's wine time. And then we've got, like, 14 different wine stations that were hand-picked. So we made sure we brought the best of the best. And you get to walk around and sample all the wine. We'll have some nibblies for you.
1: Boone's Farm and Arbor Mist.
2: Oh, no. We're talking the nice bougie wine. You're
1: going to...
2: No Arbor Mist for this one. No. Your college days, you'll have to relive them some other way, Jerry.
3: Franzia.
2: I know, exactly. But no, this is going to be so much fun. And the entire mix crew is going to be there, so we get to hang out and get to know each other. And it's just going to be a blast. So again, mix100.com. That's where you get your tickets and you find out everything you need to know about it.
1: Yeah, we would love to see you guys. There's going to be a DJ and a photo booth. It's going to be a pretty relaxed, chill environment. So,
2: we have all of Elidge's.
1: All of it. So, an awesome date night. Yeah, we'll play a big game of hide and seek. It'll be a good night. The other thing you need to check out there at Mix100.com is our Slice Baby. We got a couple more weeks of this before we wrap it up, but we've been hitting a bunch of businesses around the Denver metro this summer and bringing you guys some delicious Bojo's pizza, just as kind of a thank you for listening to Mix and this goofy morning show. So if you'd like to get your business signed up and maybe we will pick you, all you have to do is go to mix100.com, click the Slice Baby link right there on the homepage, fill out all your information, and really try to wow us with who you are and where you work, and we might pick you, and we might pop by and bring you a delicious slice. Mm-mm-mm. 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We appreciate you guys so much.

0: Learn something. Shout out to all the parents who get a little more free time, maybe. A little less stress. I think Adams went back today. I just saw something about Aurora Public Schools.
1: Yeah.
0: Those kiddos are going back, so shout out to a brand new school year. I kid you not, I looked up just a little bit ago because I really haven't looked at Katie too much today. And she straight up looks like a teacher out of the early 2000s.
1: Wait,
0: look like a teacher today.
1: Okay, but the early 2000s is crazy.
0: Are you right? Like late 90s.
1: No, mid 90s. I think I look cute.
0: You're like Miss Frizzle.
1: No.
2: Oh my gosh.
1: Let's post a picture and see.
0: Can I post a picture of you?
1: I'm all about it because this is my favorite dress. And yeah. I got a tan yesterday, and I need to
0: show it
1: off.
0: That's your favorite dress?
1: This is my favorite dress to wear.
0: Well,
1: I love it.
0: That's a unique observation.
1: What do you mean? It's my favorite color. It has a fun print on it. It's got this little neck design that's like...
0: You got your little sweater on top of it.
1: I have to wear it because it's cold up in here.
0: Teacher from the mid-90s. I kid you not.
2: Music.
0: Can I take a picture of you? Are you okay with that if I take a picture? We'll just do like a quick survey. Katie, does Katie look like a teacher today?
1: Yeah. I do kind of look like a teacher, but I still like this dress.
0: Yeah, that's a good one.
1: Yeah. Okay.
0: Great. I don't know why you're single.
1: This is a fabulous dress. It's very pretty. It's a nice color. What do you mean?
0: I didn't say anything.
1: Am I wearing like a booty dress to work? Am I supposed to be like into club, tearing it up, shaking it? Like, what do you expect from me when I come to work?
0: They do on the local newscast.
1: I think I did too.
0: So, come on, we got a live feed going.
1: Okay, is that what I need to do? I need to
0: get
1: bring
0: them
1: my
0: booty
1: AK?
0: Shorts on. Yeah.
1: Okay, I'm sorry, I'm doing it wrong.
0: No, I love what you're wearing today. I think it's very unique. So we'll get a picture up.
1: Fine. I'm okay with it. I'm okay with the picture.
0: All right. This is a weird segue now because I didn't want to talk about that at all. It was purely observational. But I think it's important that we do talk about this because of that Hilton guy that was in the news other day cutting himself and live streaming. And
1: yeah.
0: We were talking off the air about how
1: graphic
0: everything is and how many disturbing videos people have access to now, right?
1: Absolutely. I mean, they're all over the place. And honestly, the younger generations is who I'm worried about. Because when I see something that has the caution, this is bad, you might not want to watch it. I just don't watch it. I don't want to
2: click it?
1: I don't want to put that in my brain because you can't unsee things.
0: Yeah, and it's stuck there forever.
1: Exactly. But, you know, the younger generation, that's all.
2: I click it every time.
1: So sensational, everything. And, you know, you're not the only one. I know baby Nana, all of her friends, they're clicking these videos to see it because it doesn't hit them the way it hits us.
2: You become very desensitized to it.
1: You really do.
0: That's scary.
1: Experts are saying that this is still not good for us. It's not good for us to be absorbing all these images, to have to kind of decipher through it. It still makes us feel feelings of unease. And even if we don't, like, you know, acknowledge it, it needs to come out somewhere. So they're saying there are some things that you can do to help you with this. If you are seeing these graphic videos and you don't like how they're making
0: throw your
1: you
0: phone
1: feel,
0: away is step one.
1: One, don't look at it. If you can, if
0: that
1: you can,
0: one that
1: try not to.
0: I don't mean to interrupt you, but the one about the Mexican influencer that was out in front of a hotel or something yesterday, and they rolled up on a motorcycle and shot him.
1: Yeah.
0: And, like, everyone's reposting it on Facebook and Instagram and, you know, and X and all that. And I'm like,
1: absolutely.
0: There's no reason to see that.
1: And you make a really good point there because they're saying one of the things that you can do to help curb this is instead of reposting it, report it.
0: Mm-hmm.
1: Make sure it gets taken down because, I mean, even you talk about Perez Hilton, that live stream, that was on TikTok for 34 minutes. And the moderators can't keep up with the amount of stuff people are posting on the internet. So that's why they're saying we need to take certain steps. Another thing that you can do just personally that will help you forget it is if you see something like that, first of all, again, stop watching it as soon as you can, but bust down a game of old school Tetris.
0: Is that what gets your mind off?
1: Because they're saying that specifically you can counter program the unsettling content. So if you engage in something that's comforting and pleasant instead, it could mean listening to your favorite song, playing with your pet, or watching a soothing TV series.
0: Or Tetris.
1: Research suggests that playing Tetris because it's keeping your brain busy with a visual puzzle rather than registering. Absolutely. Already, I feel better, Jerry. So soothing. So soothing. But
0: that's kind of traumatic there, isn't it?
1: It is a little bit. If you splash ice cold water on your face, that'll also kind of shock your body into something different. And something that I learned, baby Nana told me something that a therapist once told her, is if you're dealing with feelings of anxiety and this kind of stuff, eat sour candy.
0: I was just going to say eat sour candy.
1: Because your brain can't focus on those two things at once. It really has to rein in on the, oh my gosh, that's sour. Like, that's all it can focus on. And so it kind of just dismisses the other stuff. And you can really train your brain into forgetting these things.
0: They say to do that, too, if you've got to do some public speaking or get up in front of everybody on an all-staff meeting, keep your pockets full of Sour Patch Kids.
1: Absolutely.
0: And toss a few in your mouth, and you'll focus on that versus how terrified you are to be up in front of everybody talking.
1: And so just a little tips and tricks, but they're saying, because obviously there are people who are very just particularly vulnerable to this kind of stuff. So if you're trying these things and it's still not working and you're still feeling just like, oh, I just don't like this, maybe reach out for some professional help.
0: Yeah.
1: Sometimes it just gets to be too much and someone needs to help you, and that's okay.
0: I think part of this might be, too, is we're in the world of AI. So when you're seeing stuff, too, you're like, is this real?
1: You know,
0: I'm going to watch it anyway to see if I can spot if this is real or fake. And then you end up seeing something horrific.
1: Absolutely.
0: And then it sticks with you. This is just another reason I give kudos to the Zers, which I don't a lot, is like, you know, a lot of them are getting back to the dumb phones. That they don't have social media because it consumes you and there's horrible, horrible stuff on there. So they just have basic old school phones that just make phone calls and you can maybe text each other.
1: Kind of jealous of that.
0: I honestly am. Yeah. And it just makes me want to shut down all my social media.
1: Yeah.
0: And I worry, you know, it concerns me for my kids too, because they play, you know, the Fortnite and the Roadblocks and all this stuff that you hear the horrific stories of. Pictures and predators on there as well. Yeah. And you got to monitor this stuff like constantly.
1: You really
0: do. And it's consuming.
1: Yeah, it can be. It can be all consuming. So if these help you out, then, you know, we're here for it.
0: Yeah. I'm going to go buy some Sour Patch Kids
1: today. Hey, don't need another reason to do that, though.
0: They are tasty.

0: right around 8:20, we'll be opening up those phone lines, letting you guys sound off about how long you hold on to loot, to the stuff, to the gifts from your ex.
1: Mm-hmm.
0: What's the right amount of time to hold on to all that stuff? So be ready to call in. We'll always take your calls and comments, 303-691-1649. I feel like we need to wash our ears out a little bit from that last little topic. It was a little heavy, you know, the disturbing videos.
1: Lighten the mood.
0: Lighten the mood. I do have a story here about when you reach your peak happiness.
1: Okay.
0: At what age? Now, Katie, you've blown way past this because you're in your 60s.
1: But,
0: this story here says, good news if you're approaching your late 40s. A new survey is saying that the age 47 is when most people hit their peak health and happiness.
1: Okay.
0: They surveyed like 2,000 people, and they said, late 40s, often you feel fitter, happier, and more confident than ever before.
1: Uh-huh.
0: You finally understand your body a whole lot better.
1: Yeah.
0: You're more likely to buy healthier foods and cut back on partying. And another big factor is perspective. People in their late 40s said that they are more focused on their well-being instead of their appearance.
1: Yeah, you've lived enough life to know.
0: Yeah, you kind of get to a point where you're like, well, this is what I got to work with.
1: I know, right?
0: This it's generally what... okay. No, I'm just going to eat healthier.
1: It's what I'm bringing to the table.
0: Yeah, you get what you get. you know, and you don't give a blank. So, 47. And I guess after 47 is just...
1: Well, that's when the body just won't, like, it doesn't matter how, like, you know, you've worked it up in your brain. Your body tells you a different story. Like, oh, no, you can't do that anymore. I don't care what you think.
0: Mm-hmm.
1: Oh, no, you can't do that anymore. I don't care what you think.
0: Like, I follow some of these dudes on the Instagrammies.
1: Yeah.
0: It's a bunch of these guys, like, in their 50s and 60s who are just jacked.
1: Uh-huh.
0: And I'm like, there's no way. Like, how is that possible? They're either lying about their age or something else is going on. Well, that is like that is all encompassing. I think when you get to that age,
2: it's your job, isn't
0: and you
2: it?
0: Yeah. That, I mean, you are counting every calorie.
1: Well, yeah,
0: you're on 40 different supplements.
2: That's no way to live.
0: That's I mean, you look awesome, but
1: how would like you also don't get to eat cake? So how great of a life is that? Like,
0: right, that's not a life I want to live.
1: Not a life. Like,
0: but they do look really good.
1: Shredded,
0: bro. Katie, you jump on them. I'll tell you that much. All right, guys, we'll be back in about 3 minutes and 3 seconds. How about that? We'll talk about your ex and all the stuff they gave you and how long you should hold on to it. Would love to talk to you guys about it. That's about, 2 minutes and 50 seconds now away with Jeremy, Katie, Josh, Mix 100. Here's some Bruno.

0: this is when we kind of dive into some of your dilemmas, questions, thoughts, concerns. We talk about them on the air and then let our listeners sound off about them. So here's our number. If this tickles your pickle, 303-691-1MIX, 303-691-1649. Let's talk about your ex and all the stuff they gave you.
1: Yeah, and I got a message from Jay. And first of all, he started it out with, hey, how do I get a message to you guys? And you can do that by sending it to our social media pages individually. Jeremy, myself, Katie M on the radio, or Josh, or at Jeremy, Katie, Josh. That's how you reach us. But Jay had a suggestion for the suggestion box. And he was just like, I'm just curious. Since I just broke up with my partner, I reached out to Jay. He said that they'd been together for about between 4 and 5 years. And he said, I was just wondering, if we just broke up, if I should get rid of the pictures and mementos right away, or if it's okay to hold on to them. He went on to say he's kind of going through it. He's in like the numb stage right now, so he doesn't want to make a decision that he regrets. Uh-huh. But he says, love sucks for sure. keep your head up. And he's just kind of wondering where to go in this situation. Like, do you hang on to things for a specific amount of time, or do you just get rid of it altogether as soon as you guys break up? So I thought that was a really good way to look at, you know,
0: because we've all kind of gone through that, right?
1: Absolutely. And when you're dealing with heartbreak, especially in the beginning, you hate that person, right? Like, you want nothing to do with them, or maybe you miss them like crazy. Maybe you're in that boat. So you're either, one, trying to burn everything they ever touched, or two, hold on to everything because you don't want it to end, and you never know when the next time you're going to get a piece of that person. So,
0: but then there's like a hierarchy of stuff, in my opinion. You know, there's like different levels of stuff they gave you that maybe it's easier to get rid of. Like, maybe they gave you a TV for a birthday gift. Do you hold on to that, or every time you watch the TV,
1: are
0: you
1: like,
0: oh my God, I'm thinking of Tina. Yeah. She's the worst.
1: Well, no, I think that's it. And not only that, but the specific rank of people. Right? Because I'm sure certain people, you'd want to hang on to stuff from them.
0: Right.
1: And then someone who cheated on you, like, I never want to see a guy with your name again.
0: Like, right.
1: It's like that, you know? So
0: I'm trying to think of the different levels, too. So you've got, like, major electronics, maybe clothing.
1: Yeah.
0: You got a hoodie or some softy pants or something that they gave you.
1: Yeah.
0: Do you get rid of those? Like, I feel like I would hold on to an awesome hoodie.
2: Why not?
0: You know? Yeah, or there's something maybe for your car, or is there... Like, what's the bottom? I haven't given a girlfriend anything for so many years. I mean, they don't do, like, CDs anymore.
1: No,
0: so,
1: they
0: like,
1: don't, Jeremy.
0: Do you send your playlist?
1: Jeez, it has been a minute since you've given a gift,
2: no,
1: huh?
0: I made Nicole a record. What?
2: You give them, like, their account.
0: Yeah,
2: you
0: know, I was going to say, like, their account.
1: Yeah.
0: I mean, but I wouldn't give that. And you don't really, like, get rid of that, or do you? You just log out. I don't know. What's everybody's thoughts? 303-691. I'm sorry I brought up CDs. 303-691-1649. But in my defense, did you read the article about how many CDs were sold last year?
2: A lot.
0: A ton.
1: Really?
0: The Zers are going back to records and CDs. So suck it.
1: Making me proud.
0: So really quick, we got to take Mike. He's been on hold for a while. Hi, Mikey.
3: Hey, how's it going?
1: we're good.
0: Hey, we're good. So how long do you hold on to stuff from the exes?
3: So that is fun, because my wife and I moved, 3-4 years ago.
0: Yeah.
3: And she was like, what's in this box? And I said, I don't know. Let's open it and find out. And so naturally it was all pictures and stuff like that from a gal that I dated in 2001 through 2004. But I was head over heels for this gal.
0: Yeah.
3: And yeah, she broke it off with me. And so it's like love lost, right?
1: Yeah.
3: So I'm like hanging on, and I'm like, no, I can't get rid of that stuff. But my wife was like, same thing. So how long are you gonna try to win her back for?
1: Oh,
0: right. You're like, are you still pining for this woman?
3: And I was like, okay, I'll let it go. But in my heart, I was like, no.
1: Well, and I bet in the moment, like, you wanted to hang on to all that, right? You didn't want to let that go.
3: Absolutely.
1: Yeah.
3: So this was 3 years ago, but we dated in 2001 through 2004. So it's been 20 years.
0: So your answer, Mike, is you hold on to things for 20 years.
3: Yeah, I'm going to go with that, because then I finally had to let it go.
0: You did.
1: Your wife made you.
0: I got to ask you, Mike. I got to ask you. Your wife's probably not listening. Did you just, like, save one picture or just something to have?
3: I did. That's what I was like. Okay, just for nostalgia's sake.
0: I knew it.
3: Put it in, like, the photo album, kind of. Yeah.
0: You hit it?
3: Really,
1: cause, I was gonna say, you hit it better this time.
0: Yeah, it's out in the toolbox in the garage. Yeah.
3: Yeah, exactly.
1: That's good, Mike.
0: The one that got away, Mike. I'm sorry.
3: Well, that's my vote. Or that's what happened to me.
0: All right. So Mike says 20 years until your wife finds it.
1: As long as your wife lets you keep it.
0: Mike, you're awesome. Thank you so much for this spectacular call. How long do you hold on to stuff from your ex? I know y'all have stories. 303-691-1MIX. 303-691-1649. That'll get you in the studios with JKJ. Call now.
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0: Apparently, it must be the money. Hey, it's Jeremy, Katie, Josh, Mix 100. We're talking about love and relationships and breaking up with people. And then looking around your place at all the stuff that you received from that ex, wondering, how long do I hold on to this? What do I keep? What do I donate? What do I trash? What do I burn?
1: Yeah.
0: If you want to sound off about this, I want to talk to Ashley here. 303-691-1649. Ashley!
2: Hey, how's it going?
0: Hey, girl. Hey. Like, we're really, really good. I don't think any of us have broken up with anybody in a while. Well, maybe Katie.
1: Yeah, Katie speak for did. Yourself, Jeremy.
0: What are your thoughts on this, Ashley?
2: Well, I'm single, so I've had a few breakups. But I really think it depends on what the relationship was. Like, are we talking about a boyfriend I had for a couple months that I stole his hoodie from? Mm. Or are we talking about, like, a first boyfriend that is sentimental, right? So, like, my kid and I were going through my garage the other day. We came across a box of old photos, and she's like, oh, Mom, who's this? I was like, oh, that was my very first boyfriend. And she was like, ugh, cringe. But it was fun being able to go through that box with her, and it struck up a lot of conversation between us. And, you know, she's 13, so she started talking about, well, you know, when she gets her first boyfriend, then what's he going to look like? He's definitely not going to look like Mom's first boyfriend. So I really think it depends, honestly.
0: That's funny. Was she in a roundabout way saying that your first boyfriend was ugly?
1: I know.
2: Well, some of the photos, old photos were of her dad, too. And she's just like, oh, Mom, like, what were you thinking? And I was like, oh. I mean, come on, kid. We made you, and you're great.
0: Yeah, so be quiet.
1: You wouldn't be here if I wasn't thinking like that.
0: So. Listen, you're like, Mommy had a lot of shots that night. Yeah. That's funny.
2: I may have had some rose-colored glasses on.
0: Yeah, there is that. That's funny that you're talking about this, because I've got a gigantic, like, Tupperware bin full of stuff in the basement. And, you know, 99% of it, I think, is me and my wife, Nick Knack, and just me as a kid and stuff. But I know in there's some pictures of previous girlfriends. And I've always wondered what that would be like when the kids are going through that, or I'm down there cleaning and they see all that. And they're like, who are these girls that you're, like, kissing and holding on to? I feel like that would be very awkward.
1: Yeah.
0: Was that awkward for you in any way?
2: It wasn't awkward. I mean, my kid and I have a really close relationship, and, you know, she's very open with me about things, and I think it's partly how I parent and keep that line of communication open. And so it was more of just, like, a nostalgic, because she's also not thinking about, like, certain things at this age, so yeah. she more was like, oh, look at that shirt you were wearing, or, oh, that's in style now.
1: Yeah.
2: So there was other aspects of the photo she was
0: gotcha.
2: Looking at, too.
0: Gotcha. Well, Ashley, we really appreciate you calling in and sharing your life with us. This was a great call.
1: Yeah.
2: Yeah, thank you for having me on the air. I appreciate it. I, like, listen to you guys all every morning while I go to work. I have about a 50-minute drive, so
0: no way. You guys
2: keep me entertained for sure.
0: That's incredibly nice of you.
1: Yeah,
0: really,
1: thanks, Ashley.
0: Really quick, give your daughter a shout-out. What's her name?
2: Her name is Chloe, and unfortunately, I know she's not listening because she gets to vacation with some friends in Oregon right now, so she's on the coast enjoying it over there.
0: What we'll do is we'll turn this into a podcast, and you can download it, and you can even send her the link or the full file, and let her know we were talking about her on the air and her goofy mom.
2: Oh, man, that's awesome. In that case, Chloe, I love you, sweetheart. I hope this next school year is amazing. And, hey, we're on the air.
0: Yeah. And Chloe, your mom is awesome.
1: That's awesome.
0: And she only dated hot dudes,
1: yeah.
0: Okay? Leave
1: Remember
0: her alone.
1: That. Mom had game.
2: That's all I attract.
0: Yeah. So many hot dudes. Ashley, thank you so much for the call. That absolutely made our day. We appreciate you guys hanging out with Jeremy, Katie, and Josh.
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19: Denver weather. With Thursday morning, things starting to heat right back up. We're looking at hazy, hot conditions this afternoon. Highs back in the upper 90s both today and tomorrow. Even hotter with some triple-digit heat this weekend. Have a great day. I'm Denver 7 Chief Meteorologist Lisa Hidalgo.
20: 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So in I-25, a crash working northbound 25 right at 6th Avenue, right lane, right shoulder blocked off. North on I-25 from University up into downtown, just under 15 minutes. Watch for a crash causing a delay. It's on westbound 76, right at Sheridan in the left lane. Questions about youth or high school sports? 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
3: Well, BMW drivers are pissed right now. Mostly because people just don't part out of their way and let them take the entire highway.
4: Right. Their world, we're just here.
3: No, they're mad because they're getting advertisements now on their infotainment screen there in the car. Most recently, they're pushing Spider-Man ads into these BMWs. One guy who's full of himself, there's a quote online that said, "I spent $130,000 to get a Spider-Man commercial."
4: This is pissing me off, though.
3: I don't like it.
4: I'd be mad, too. If you tried to turn on your car and it made you play an ad or watch an ad before you could go anywhere.
5: How did you not expect this,
3: This is the way things are going to be going, for sure. They're going to be pushing ads onto those screens like crazy.
4: One more reason I love my car from the 1900s.
3: I want to go back to a 2010 F-150.
4: Go back farther. Before digital even began.
3: Yeah, 1970.
4: There you go.
3: No, I want power windows and power lock stuff. But I want no infotainment. I want heating. I want air. I want gas. I want brake. That's all I want. I don't need anything else. I want physical buttons and dials. I don't want my touch screen anymore.
4: Yeah. Do you know my headlights? You know, I turn them on. Click.
3: Click.
4: I turn this little thing.
3: Mine's in a menu somewhere in the screen.
4: I don't have to scroll through five different screens before I get to my headlights.
3: I'm feeling it's like everything's tracking me and watching me in the car, you know, because they've got things that watch your eyes now in there.
4: Yeah.
3: Give me an old F-150 with a V8 and let me go. Leave me alone.
4: Let her rip.
3: Let her rip. America's pickup, an F-150. Let me give you one more thing. The most unusual baby names of 2025 has been released from the Social Security Administration. I love these each and every year.
4: I know.
3: Because you think of these little babies being named like Maybelline for girls. Luxury, Linen, Applicator, Confusion, Slimentine, and what? Tinkle.
4: Oh.
3: Yeah. For the boys, there was Howdy, there was Papa, there was Creatim.
4: What?
3: Fleshy, Crease, Zamboni, all these weird names people are naming their kids. So.
4: There's a baby Zamboni flying around.
5: I kind of like that.
3: It's just my son, Fleshy.
5: Yeah, I like that.
3: Listen,
4: I just feel bad for baby Maybelline.
3: I may or may not have made up a few of those. Katie, what's going on?
4: You know what?
3: I got you good.
4: Really? Okay. AMC has
3: Fleshy.
4: You know, people are weird.
3: Slimentine.
4: I was picking up what you were putting
3: Slimentine.
4: And then Maybelline. Like, she's going to be confused forever.
3: That
4: maybe
3: was actually one of the
4: maybe
3: real
4: it's
3: ones.
4: Not. Really?
3: It was.
4: What? Okay. We have to move on.
3: All right, give me another one.
4: It makes me mad. AMC's got a new theater. The whole thing, like, it's opened a few locations here in Colorado, too. It's called the Screen X. And what it does, so it surrounds the audiences with a 270-degree panoramic presentation. It also selects scenes onto the auditorium sidewalls as well. So it is completely surrounding you except for the back. But it also has, like, moving parts, the wind, the water, all of this.
3: Your seat shake?
4: It does. So
3: I need this at home.
4: Totally immersive experience when you're movie watching now. Yeah, you need a little help with that? A little motion of the ocean isn't what it used
3: to
4: be.
3: No, I just want this at home. So.
4: Okay, my bad.
5: Dang, Katie.
3: Whoa.
5: What the heck?
4: Well, I thought that's what you meant. My bad. I thought you needed help. You just want to have a good time. Okay.
3: How would the seat shaking help me? Just because, like, my hips hurt or something?
4: Yeah.
3: No, my hips are fine.
4: Okay.
5: Well lubricated.
4: My hips don't lie, I swear.
3: That was a pretty solid burn, though. Like, I'm impressed. Usually I'm tossing it at you. And you're throwing it at me.
4: I know. You didn't know how to handle it. You didn't know how to handle it.
3: Hey, really quick.
4: What?
3: Do you pronounce it theater or theater?
4: Theater.
3: Me too.
5: Theater.
3: I was listening to a podcast the other day, and the guy kept saying theater. Theater. And I was like, you got to stop that, man.
4: That's probably just rage bait. They were probably trying
3: theater.
4: To catch you.
3: So when you were in theater in high school, no, theater.
4: No, people on the internet do that all the time. Like, they'll take a burrito and bite it in the middle just to make people
3: just
4: mad.
3: Just to piss you off.
4: Just to piss people off. And it works. Like, what are you doing? You don't deserve that burrito. Give it to me.
3: Imagine biting that burrito in the middle inside a theater.
4: Oh, my God. I couldn't handle it, Jeremy.
3: Lord, no.
1: Jeremy, Katie, and Josh in the morning.
0: 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They do so much funny stuff.
1: Mix 100.
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11: 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Southbound I-25, right near 58th Avenue. New crash there, blocking the left lanes. Slow traffic on westbound 76. A problem after Sheridan cleared. Traffic slow back to I-25. That'll start to move better. Headed out to Arvada. Working this crash on eastbound 70 just after I-76 in the right lane. The Crohn's and Colitis Foundation has led inflammatory bowel disease research and care for over 50 years. 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

0: 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We'd love to have you on the air with us. 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We'll become best friends. We'll find out everything about you. And then I will give you and Katie the same 5 pop culture trivia questions. Best out of 5 wins. Ties go to Katie because she made up the rules. But I've said it 1,000 times. If you know a lot about stuff, now's your time to shine. Like movies and TV and musicals and products and slogans. And sweet kicks, bro.
1: Exactly. If you spend your nights doom scrolling, yeah, you're perfect for need. This.
0: Yes. That's a great way of putting it.
1: Yeah.
0: 303-691-1MIX. 303-691-1649. Give us a call right now. If you do, in fact, crush Katie, we send you off for a good time.
1: We do. Yeah, you're going to win a 4-pack of tickets to get to the movies and see the advanced screening of The End of Oak Street. So that's got Ewan McGregor along with Anne Hathaway in it, some dinosaurs as well, and you get to go see it at Regal South Glen coming up on Monday. So gotta crush me first, but there's a great prize for you if you do.
0: This is a lot of fun, and we turn around and we do make it a podcast, so you can, you know, keep it forever. You know, brag to your friends. I'm a radio superstar. Neener, neener, neener. So if you want to call in and play, 303-691-1649. 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

0: is Katie Crush.
1: Why does this keep happening to us? Where is Ayla?
2: Where did Ayla go?
1: I'm going to have Josh start writing down these people's phone numbers, I think.
2: And so we're going to call you right back.
1: Ayla.
2: I get it. You get a little in. There's the anticipation of it coming into Katie Crush.
1: I may have to stop playing that jingle that we when we come back. That
3: a little back fulfilled.
1: I think it freaks people out and they hang up.
2: Yeah.
1: Ayla, don't do that to us. Call us back 303-691-1649. Or if anybody else wants to play Katie Crush, this is twice this week. People have burned us.
2: Well, I mean, we can't get too mad at the first lady because I'm pretty sure she had a baby. I'm pretty sure that's what happened the first time. But the Ayla may have just gotten a little scared. It's okay. It's okay. We have a good time. You call in. We ask you trivia questions.
1: I love that you're so positive. Question. I'm like,
2: yes.
1: Straight up irritated.
2: We're going to make this happen. Someone's going to
1: Ayla,
2: win.
1: Never mind. Don't call back. This amazing. I want somebody fresh. Or I'm just going to play with you right now.
2: Okay. Should we do that? Do you want to just see how I can do a Katie Crush?
1: No, I'm probably just going to play some Bruno Mars. If anyone else wants to play, we might have some time after Bruno Mars. 303-691-1649. And if your name is Ayla, I am mad at you right now. Very, very mad at you.

0: NFL reruns.
1: She's on me like a duck on a June bug.
2: But can you take down Katie in pop culture smackdown?
0: This is Katie Crush.
3: All right, Brett called in. Hi, Brett.
4: Hello, how are you?
3: Well, you know what? I just want to thank you for being a good human and not hanging up on us, you know?
4: Of course.
3: Very kind.
4: I wouldn't dream of it.
3: It's very sweet of you to call in. Can you quickly tell me a little bit about yourself?
4: Yeah. So I grew up in Highlands Ranch. I work as a physical therapist, and I live in Aurora with my wonderful husband.
3: Well, you sound very sweet.
5: Yeah, I'm so glad you called.
3: Yeah, you sound like you have your life put together, bro.
5: Yeah, exactly.
4: I try to pretend to.
3: What's your husband? Give him a shout out. What's his name?
4: His name is Christian.
3: Christian and Brett sitting in a tree.
5: Yeah.
3: Very good. All right, Brett. Well, we're a little short on time now, so we'll zip through this. But I'm going to give you the same five questions. Best out of five wins. Ties go to Katie. Okay. Katie, you want to bounce out of the studio?
5: Yeah. I just want to say good luck, Brett.
3: There she goes.
4: Thank you.
3: All right, so she goes in the room where she can't hear anything. I come up with the questions so there's no cheating. And then we'll find out if you're right or wrong once we bring her back in the studio. So, Brett, let's get it on. Are you ready?
4: Let's do it.
3: Please name the actor who plays characters like Wolverine and P.T. Barnum in the movie The Greatest Showman. Who's that guy?
4: That is Hugh Jackman.
3: And your second question. Who is the author of the Goosebumps books?
4: Ooh, don't know that one. Only author that comes to mind is J.K. Rowling.
3: Okay. All right, your third question. What popular MTV reality show showed you the lives of seven strangers who stopped being polite and started getting real?
4: The Real World?
3: And your fourth question. Which video game had a CGI main character that was changed before it was released because video game fans were really mad about how that character looked?
4: Oh, boy. I am not a video game person.
3: They were pissed, Brett. They were really mad.
4: Halo? I don't think that's right.
3: That's all right. At least you're guessing. All right, your fifth and final question. What restaurant chain is using Pop Rocks as seasoning for their chicken?
4: Oh, you guys talked about this.
3: Yes, we did.
4: Oh, goodness. I don't think it's KFC. That's the only one I can think of. We're going with KFC.
3: KFC. Yeah, I'm hoping Katie forgot us talking about that.
4: Yeah, I know. I forgot. I remember you guys talking about it.
3: I know. It sounds really gross, doesn't it? All right, Katie is making her way back into the studio. Hi, Katie.
5: Hi.
3: Hi, welcome
5: Brett.
3: Back.
5: Hi, Josh. Hi,
3: oh,
5: guys.
3: My gosh. So good to see you.
5: Okay.
3: Who is the actor who plays characters like Wolverine and P.T. Barnum in the movie The Greatest Showman?
5: Hugh Jackman.
3: Brett, that's what you said, too. He's so dreamy.
5: He really is.
3: Who is the author of the Goosebumps books?
5: Oh, who is that? It's, oh, I see. It's R.L. Stine, right?
3: Brett, you said J.K. Rowling.
4: Hey, Katie.
5: I know.
3: I know. Isn't there like a couple hundred of those Goosebumps books? I mean, there's a
5: probably
3: ton
5: read
3: of
5: them all, too. Loves that series.
3: Katie Cat, what popular MTV reality show showed you the lives of seven strangers who stopped being polite and started getting real?
5: The Real World! I guess.
3: Brett, you got that one too. I tried out for The Real World Denver.
5: Did you really?
3: Way back when. Yeah,
5: what?
3: I didn't get it. Can you imagine?
5: That would have been fun. I think you would have brought some character to that show.
3: That would have been
5: sure.
3: Wild. Katie, which video game had a CGI main character that was changed before the release because video game fans hated how this character looked?
5: Oh, I have no idea. Mario?
3: Brett said Halo. We're looking for Sonic the Hedgehog.
5: Really?
3: Sonic. If you go back and look at what Sonic was going to look like when they originally were going to release that movie, he looks nothing like the video game.
5: Oh.
3: And all the nerds were like, you can't do this. Yeah. You can't do this, guys. This is not how Sonic
5: blasphemy.
3: Looks. Yeah, this is blasphemy.
4: Very serious about Sonic.
3: Yeah, yes, very serious about our video game characters. Katie, what restaurant chain is using Pop Rocks as seasoning for their chicken?
5: Oh, it's B-Dubs. Josh and I are going to go there.
3: No. You remember.
5: Of course, it's fried chicken. Of course I remember.
3: Brett said KFC. Oh, no. Let's see. Let me add them up. Brett, you got 2. Katie got 4 today. You've officially been crushed.
4: Good job, Katie.
5: You know, you still came
4: I
5: to play.
4: There's times I go 5 for 5.
5: Yeah. One of these times.
3: Hey, it was a blast having you on the air, though. Thank you for stepping up since our first person dropped off on us.
5: Thank you so much.
3: Brett.
4: No problem at all.
3: I do want to put you on hold. Josh is going to come back and talk to you and get some information. We can send you the link for all the podcasts and stuff, okay?
4: Perfect.
3: So hold
5: Thanks,
3: on.
5: Thanks, Brett. Have a great day. Bye.
3: Well, it all worked out, didn't it?
5: It sure did.
3: We'll try again tomorrow, 9 o'clock, with JKJ.
0: You're waking up with Jeremy, Katie, and Josh.
2: Coming at you.
0: Come on,
2: come on, come on.
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20: Denver weather. With Thursday morning, things starting to heat right back up. We're looking at hazy, hot conditions this afternoon. Highs back in the upper 90s both today and tomorrow. Even hotter with some triple-digit heat this weekend. Have a great day. I'm Denver 7 Chief Meteorologist Lisa Hidalgo.
21: Number of issues late in our drive, including two separate accidents on southbound I-25. This report sponsored by Audible. It started off with this crash southbound I-25 after 58th Avenue. You've got the left lanes blocked up in there, so keep right. We're already jammed back to the Boulder Turnpike. And just south of there, there's a second wreck southbound I-25 at 38th in the left lane. Backups there not quite as bad because everyone's held up at the crash at 58th. Then you got a wreck eastbound I-70 after York. That's blocking up the right lane, so stop and go speeds from Pecos. Audible makes traffic less of an annoyance and more of an opportunity for another chapter. 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
2: Now, Travis Kelce is in the news this morning because people are watching him at the Kansas City training camp, and they're saying, whoa, big back here.
1: Yeah.
2: Him's been eaten in the off season.
1: Well, I mean, he got married.
3: Tay-Tay's been cooking for him.
2: He's
3: kind
2: of letting himself go since he's been hanging out with his Taylor chick.
1: Yeah, he's been eating all that sourdough bread.
2: Yeah, people are saying Travis Kelce's got a bit of a dad bod now, but yeah. Andy Reid, who is in prime physical shape, is coming to his defense, saying, "Oh no, no, no! He doesn't have a dad bod. He looks the same as he's always looked." He's playing like crazy, and he's doing a nice job. Leave the poor guy alone.
1: Yeah, I don't know.
2: Dude's
1: about
2: been
1: that.
2: Playing for years and years and years. I mean, he's going to be getting thick.
1: Yeah, he is.
2: He's
1: starting to look like his brother, though. That's the thing, is people are starting to say he's looking like Jason.
2: Oh, really?
3: Like the lineman.
1: Yeah. No,
2: he's a big boy.
1: Tight end's got to be fast and quick.
2: Is that what? I thought he was kicker.
3: So I didn't
1: He's a tight end. So, well, not so much anymore.
2: No.
1: It's a little...
2: he's a flabby end.
1: It's a little flabby, but you know what?
2: He's an F.E.
1: It's still awesome. Have you seen, like, Andy Reid? So for him to come out and say something like that,
3: it looks good to me.
1: Have you seen the baby dressed up as Andy Reid for Halloween?
2: I have, and that is fantastic. He's got the little mustache and everything.
1: Yeah,
2: so
1: you know what? Maybe Travis. Maybe we're okay with this.
2: Yeah, he'll be fine. He'll drop it. He'll drop it, right?
1: Oh yeah, he'll start playing.
2: Sweat it out, bro.
1: Sweat
2: it out. All right, the other big NFL news is that Super Bowl 61 is set for February 14th, SoFi Stadium in Inglewood, California. First time the game's going to be hosted by ESPN, and it's also going to air on ABC. These are Disney properties. So Disney reported yesterday that all of their TV ad spots are already sold out as of right now. You got 58 different brands that have bought spots, 34 different categories, and 9 first-time advertisers. Well,
1: okay.
2: Welcome aboard, matey. 30-second commercial is going to cost you anywhere between $8 to $10 million this season for the big game.
1: And we'll probably see it all before the Super Bowl anyway.
2: It's a lot
1: right?
2: of cheddar.
3: No, I hate that.
2: And they can broadcast it right on Travis Kelce's belly.
3: Yeah, they can.
1: Yeah.
2: So there's
1: big screen.
0: There's my section of sports.
2: What you got, Josh?
3: Well, the National Hockey League team, the Buffalo Sabres, are very angry at a Cherry Creek School District school. Smoky Hill High School has been using the goat head bison as their logo since 2001 for all their sports teams.
1: They've
3: okay?
1: been doing this for a second.
3: Well, the Buffalo Sabres have been here since before 2001, and they've also had the exact same goat head logo. So when they found out, or when it was brought to their attention, that a little tiny high school in Colorado is using the exact same logo, they weren't too happy about it. So the school was advised to temporarily pause printing and selling their new merchandise. However,
2: man,
3: they said, we're going to still be using it for our sports teams until you tell us not to.
1: Yeah.
3: They're actually probably going to take this to court. So that's what it sounds like. The school itself wants to maybe do something where they can get a royalty-free symbol licensing. I don't know, whatever. That's all legal stuff. But they said, on the other hand, if we are not allowed to use this and they go full, hey, we're taking this logo back to ourselves, they said they may rebrand and allow the students to design a brand new logo this school year.
1: Oh, that's nice.
3: Which I think would be kind of cool, right?
2: If you're a little
3: high
2: for the art kids,
3: the logo.
1: Well, if you're trying to make it into a bright situation, that's a good way to do it. It really is.
2: Boy,
3: the
2: look
3: NHL
2: at you.
3: Is
2: yeah. Class half full over there.
1: Looking on the bright side.
2: Looking out for those art kids.
1: Yeah.
0: And I guess we'd be happy to help our sports teams.
1: Yes, exactly.
0: Go art class. Yay.
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21: They cleared out the crash we had southbound I-25 south of 58th Avenue. A little activity to the left shoulder, but all lanes open. This report sponsored by Audible. We're still seeing the backups that start just north of Highway 36, so it's going to take a minute for things to unwind. They cleared the wreck southbound I-25 at 38th as you head into downtown. And eastbound I-70 at York has been cleared. Traffic's a little slow in between Pecos and I-25. Audible makes traffic less of an annoyance and more of an opportunity for another chapter. Audible, stories that speak to you. New members can start listening with a 30-day free trial at audible.com.

0: 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Got a little Mary J. for you when we bounce out of here. Big Rob will go commercial-free again at 11:30. Does that each and every day, which is pretty darn awesome. He does it for 90 minutes, though. 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
1: You know, we talked about baby names earlier in the day, and I learned that Katie Cat believes everything that Jeremy says, and that she will trust him as it's from the Bible.
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1: don't get
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1: it.
2: Baby fleshy sounds legit. Yeah. 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
2: 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Taylor's cooking up that good food.
0: He's a fluffy dumpling.
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0: 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I had to sneak a bunch in here at the end. You can also find us by searching Jeremy, Katie, Josh, where you get your favorite pods. That's it. We're going to get the heck out of here. Go plan tomorrow's fun Friday show. Y'all have a super dupes day. We'll be back bright and early tomorrow morning. Jeremy,

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0: 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Woo! 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
0: 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You are not rocking with

She was just singing at Lollapalooza. Was it in Chicago? That's where Lollapalooza is, right? And apparently they put her on too small of a stage, and it was crazy packed. Everyone wanted to see Sienna Sparrow. She's on now, Die on This Hill and Mix 100. Got me.

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Your final chance to win 7:30 with Fast Five, so set an alarm and.

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8: 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Hey, Jaden, Brayden, Zayden, come on in, you guys. Luke, what's up, buddy? How's baseball going? I've got the game streaming in the den. Maybe you can pick up some pointers before we take on Kennedy next week. Ashley A, Ashley D, Ashley P, is this for a group project again? Because last time it looked a lot like high-speed reality TV research. Hey, Kristen! You got the ring light and the tripod this time. Don't forget to tag the house with the fastest internet. Honey, it's going to be another late one. We're going to need more snacks. And the tripod this time. Don't forget to tag the house with the fastest internet. Honey, it's going to be another late one. We're going to need more snacks.

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I'm going to narrow it down for you. Coming up today before 2 o'clock, your next chance to win tickets to WWE SmackDown at the Ball Arena October 2nd, thanks to the All Access Summer and Mr. Rooter. 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

So here's the summertime sadness in my world right now. It's Mix 100 with Big Rob. My air conditioner decided it was going to stop working. There was a part in it that is making it so the fan doesn't come on to blow cool air into my house. It was over 80 degrees when I went to sleep last night. First world problems, but I know that is real summertime sadness.

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WWE Friday Night SmackDown is coming to Ball Arena on October 2nd. 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

0: 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Who's this?
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0: Caitlin, my friend, I got some good news for you. You are caller number 10. You won those countdown tickets.
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2: 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I'm gonna hit this city.
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1: Mm-hmm. Yeah, same.
0: It's stupid.
1: Yeah. I don't know why it does that.
0: It's false advertising.
1: Yeah.
0: That's a jerk move from the coffee company. Because of that, she's like, you're drinking too much coffee because I gotta brew a second pot after you leave because you don't leave me enough coffee. She's beat me down. And now, in the mornings, I have to have a little cup of coffee to start my day.
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0: a baby cup of coffee. I gotta pour it in like a Fisher Price mug to enjoy my morning coffee and get my day started because she yells at me. This is my life now.
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Bina's not in Havana. She's actually in Cleveland, which means you and I get to hang out a little longer today. It's Denver's Best Music Mix 100 with Big Rob hanging out for Miss Nina while you ride home. 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
1: For your Thursday, August 6th, here's what you need to know. Sunny Sandler, Adam Sandler's daughter, has been making the late night show route, and she talks a lot about her dad, who she says wears socks in the pool because he can't bend down to take them off on land. He said he jumps in. After he jumps in, he takes them off, drains them, and then he uses them to play catch. That's kind of weird. Charlie Sheen is going to be starting a weekly podcast called Mostly Sheenus, where he interviews celebrities. That has some potential. I mean, depends on if he's going to stay sober or not. There's no word on when it's going to debut or what guests he has lined up, but that is coming soon. If you had an extra few million dollars and you wanted to buy an ad during this year's Super Bowl, Disney has already sold out of all of their Super Bowl ads. The 30-second spots sold for up to $10 million. The game is going to air on both ABC and ESPN this February with the Broncos, hopefully, right? And finally, Mix star Morgan Wallen has donated over $1 million worth of instruments to 26 schools in need throughout his Still the Problem tour, which is pretty cool. I wonder if he donated that piano he flipped over when he was here in Denver. That is your Celebrity Quickie for the day. Stay close. We go 90 minutes commercial free next to get you home.
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4: 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Northbound I-25 approaching Castle Pines Parkway, an accident there off on the right shoulder, and eastbound I-270 at I-76, an accident in the left lane blocking traffic, stop and go traffic from I-25. For victims of drunk and drug driving, your grief is unique, but you are not alone. 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I'm Tim McLaughlin with traffic on Mix 100.
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0: Marathon's Spamalots at the Buell Theater. Who's this?
1: Davina.
0: Davina, where are you calling from?
1: From Aurora.
0: Do you want to go check out Spamalot at the Buell Theater?
1: I sure do.
0: You're caller number two.
1: Woo!
0: Have you been to the Buell Theater before?
1: I have not.
0: Oh, my goodness. It is so much fun. Like, riding downtown Denver, the Denver Center Performing Arts. We went and saw Beetlejuice a couple of nights ago, my daughter and I did, and it's a really cool little theater. You're going to have a great time.
1: Oh, that's awesome. I bet Beetlejuice was great.
0: Beetlejuice is fantastic, and Monty Python's Spamalot's going to be just as good, too. And you're going to be there from what radio station?
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1: 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Eastbound C-470 approaching University. An accident there has the express lane blocked stop-and-go traffic from Santa Fe. And westbound C-470 after University. An accident there has the express lane blocked. Probably a 10-minute delay there. 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I'm Tim McLaughlin with traffic on Mix 100.
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0: 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We are Mix 100 with Big Rob on the radio, hanging out for Nina. Colette, are you on your way home from work, or what are you doing?
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4: 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Still have that accident eastbound C-470 approaching University. Stop and go traffic from Santa Fe because that has the left express lane blocked. Also the same problem westbound C-470 after University. The express lane blocked there. Stop and go traffic from Quebec. 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

So at both of his Red Rock shows, he made a big somber flag and stood on top of one of the flat rocks at Red Rocks. I think he'll be back to Red Rocks here. He loved it. This is Denver's Mix 100. Feel

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5: 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Eastbound C470, still that accident working that has the express lane blocked. Stop and go traffic from Santa Fe. Westbound C470 after University, the express lane there blocked because of a crash. Introducing the KFC $10 Bucket of the Day deal. 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I'm Tim McLaughlin with traffic on Mix 100.
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